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1: Yeah, the date is Sunday, November 12th, 2006.
2: Wow, November 12th.
1: I remember specifically because I was with my my Aunt Holly, who we've met through the show, who joined us for a program, my sweet Aunt Holly. We were at the 2006 West Final as the BC Lions hammered the Saskatchewan Rough Riders 45-18.
2: Okay.
1: Now, I had had a party at my home the night before. I was 21 years old, living in a basement suite with my buddy Rob, who was 24. And our house was right in the middle of, like, all our guys from high school who we still knew. Like, our home was in the middle of that town.
2: Yeah.
1: And we were the gathering point. It was nuts there.
2: Okay.
1: So that Saturday night, we partied until, like, I'm like 5 or 6 in the morning, honest to God. And I woke up to Holly honking the horn because it's time to go to the West Final. So I, like, I'm talking, brush the teeth, a pee, throw in deodorant, still smelling like liquor. I don't even know if I got changed. I might have been in the same clothes. Hop in the car into downtown Vancouver with a hangover. Unbelievable.
2: Yeah.
1: We nurse a couple during the game. It's 45-18. It's a blowout. You know, Holly's only 12 years older than I am. So her friends are in their, like, early mid-30s. And we catch up with a bunch of her guy friends after the game. And, hell, we're already downtown. So we go to the number 5 Orange.
2: That's a strip club, by the way.
1: That is the more popular strip club in Vancouver.
2: Okay.
1: Where we spent a long enough time that I left my phone in one of the private rooms with a young stripper who was wearing a Britney Spears scent at the time.
2: You want this back? It's going
1: to
2: cost you.
1: I had to get that back, yeah. We went from there to a place called the Golden Spike in Port Moody. I don't know if you ever went there, but it's a bar there with like 5 of us in her Civic, the frame weighing on the tires the whole way as we're jumping up and down the back seat. And at some point in the night, I wandered off, and you'll know this, when I'm very drunk, sometimes I tend to wander.
2: Yep.
1: And found the Christmas tree at the bar, the Golden Spike, and decided, I better open a couple of these.
2: Oh my God.
1: So I proceeded to open, I don't know how many, several of the gifts under the prop gifts. I don't know what they were.
2: Probably boxes.
1: I had to be informed of this, Matt.
2: Yeah.
1: So I do not remember doing this. I had to be told about this.
2: Let me put better music on. Hold
1: was,
2: on one
1: yeah. At this point, I was removed from the Golden Spike in Port Moody. And Holly found me sitting in a bush. And
2: sitting in a bush?
1: Yeah. Eventually got me home, but not without me falling out of her car, smoking my head up against the house, and leaving a very decent-sized welt along the side of my head.
2: Oh my God.
1: 21-year-old Carl was a different guy.
2: You were just so excited about the BC Lions making the Grey Cup.
1: I'm sure that's what it was.
0: Yeah. Soper and Brown. For non-morning people, this is the best of Soper and Brown on 97.7 Hits FM.

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1: You ever kidnapped somebody before, Brown?
2: Yeah.
1: Oh.
2: No, not really.
1: I didn't see that coming.
2: Not really. Would you, well, let me say held against their will. Unlawful confinement. I don't know if I'd call it kidnapping.
1: At that time, I told you where we were doing the rookie hazing party for hockey.
2: Yeah.
1: And we, like, went into a guy's home and took him in front of his mother.
2: And his mom freaked.
1: Yeah. And then we finally took him and said, no, don't worry. It's just us. Like, that was going to be
2: like
1: better.
2: Like, that was going to help.
1: That's one of those moments you look back and you go, man, we really got away with one there. That was stupid. That was real stupid to make it seem like we were actually abducting somebody. It was a bad idea.
2: Yeah.
1: But got away with it.
2: Yeah, sure.
1: Now,
2: because we're kids,
1: let's talk about a guy who didn't get away with it.
2: Okay.
1: A man in Nashville, Jericho McFarland, pulled out a weapon and told two men to get in the trunk of his car.
2: Okay.
1: I don't know if he knew these men. I maybe he did. The story I have doesn't say.
2: Okay.
1: But either way, we'll focus on the fact that he pulls out a gun and said, get in the trunk right now. Now, there's one crucial step he forgot, Carl.
2: Okay, what did he forget?
1: Well, if you're going to put somebody in a trunk and hold them against their will,
2: yeah,
1: you should probably take away their ability to call the police.
2: Oh, yeah, that part's important. Yeah, you got to take their phones.
1: He did not do that.
2: Didn't do it.
1: Told them to get in the trunk and started driving, to which the men went, do we just call the police?
2: Just call the police. Give them a call.
1: And so they did. They called the police.
2: From the trunk?
1: From the trunk of the car. The police were able to track the phones, find him, and they pulled over the man before he got to wherever destination he was going.
2: Yeah.
1: They pulled over the man. He's arrested. That's it. Done. He's arrested. He got caught.
2: Wow.
1: Like, do you just forget that step?
2: It says here, dispatch is able to ping the victim's phone, leading to officers to find the vehicle and the men while still in the trunk.
1: You just forgot that step? You forgot that whole, like, they can call somebody step?
2: What an idiot.
1: What a dumb way to get yourself caught.
2: Stupid thing here.
1: You shouldn't do it regardless, but what a stupid way to get yourself caught.
2: So it says here that it looks like they were at a gas station. Jericho McFarland, 41 years old, pointed a gun at two men, aged 26 and 18. He also fired multiple shots before forcing them into the trunk of his white Ford Fusion. One of the shots even grazed one of the victims on the left leg, exited out through his shoe by the sounds of it. Police will not elaborate on events leading up to the shooting or the relationship between the victims and suspect, but it said this does not appear to be random.
1: So they
2: knew him in some way, shape, or form. Yeah.
1: Take the phone. What are you doing?
0: It's cool. Waking up early isn't for everyone. Or them, really. It's the best of Soper and Brown on Hits FM.

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1: 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This one guy, God, he was loaded. He's like pointing over to me. He's like, "That's Carl Brown from Hits FM." His girlfriend runs up to a bald guy who is standing near me. And starts talking it. 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
1: Can't imagine if you're having a fight with your wife, it's a great time to have this come on the playlist.
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1: Yeah.
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2: 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Once a week is too much. I don't like the way she talks to me. Fist bumping.
1: He makes me feel like less of a man.
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1: Would you rather be naked at work for 1 hour or be dropped off 2 miles from home while naked and have to try and get back?
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1: You need a reminder. 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
2: 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Oh, Chelsea will say my name.
1: Ugh. 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
3: Good morning. Things aren't looking too bad on the drive. Heading out, we're dealing with some overnight construction. Heads up on the Ontario ramp to the Fort Erie bound QEW. That's shut down with road work. Further Fort Erie bound at Bartlett, we have overnight road work in a couple right lanes. It is causing some volume through that stretch. 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
6: Good morning, party people. How the heck you doing? Happy Friday to you and yours. 5:31, and a happy Friday to you, Carl freaking Brown.
7: Good morning.
6: How the heck you doing over there, my friend?
7: Well, I was good.
6: Oh, God.
7: And then I opened up my my prep sheet here for the show today.
6: Oh, no.
7: And realized I forgot to bring in the ice cream for you to try.
6: Oh, right. The Tragically Chip.
7: I was going to bring it in for you.
6: Right.
7: And then I just looked at my prep sheet, and it says Canal Days, and it says ice cream thing, and I just realized I forgot to bring it.
6: Well, son of a bee.
7: I think there will still be some left over next week.
6: That's okay.
7: So we're going to have to bring it in next week. But
6: that's okay.
7: I had promised ice cream, and I just realized I had forgotten it.
6: Well, when a man promises another man ice cream and doesn't deliver, that's 10 lashes.
7: I have not had a great morning.
6: No?
7: I'll tell you that right now.
6: A tough one for you?
7: After 6.5 years of solid performance here at this radio station, I'm starting to slip, brother.
6: Oh, no. What'd you do?
7: Well, between sleeping in that one time.
6: Okay, well, that's okay.
7: And I've lost my card key.
6: Oh, did it get in the building?
7: I had to text you to come and let me in the building.
6: Yeah, yeah, yeah. You did.
7: I don't know where it is.
6: You have no idea?
7: No, it's been in my wallet in the same spot
6: for
7: 6.5 years. It's stayed right in that spot. I've never lost it. I've never had to get a new one because it's gotten ratty and needed a repair. Mm-hmm. Nothing. I don't know where it is.
6: Wow.
7: And I've used it this week since we came back from vacation. I don't know where it is.
6: It must have fallen out of your wallet, then.
7: Somewhere, but I don't know where. Between that and the dream I had this morning, I'm in tatters.
6: Oh, no. Oh, God, what did you dream about? Good Lord.
7: Okay, you want to do some dream interpretation?
6: Yeah, I mean, I really do.
7: Okay.
6: I'm kind of scared, though.
7: Let's hop into dream world. You were there.
6: Oh, what?
7: You were there.
6: God, my boy is rattled.
7: So, you were, for some reason, we're going to go back to BC, you and I here.
6: Oh, okay.
7: You were, for some reason, driving me to Guildford Mall. For those who don't know that, it's a very, very busy shopping mall in the Surrey area.
6: Okay.
7: You were driving me there but not to go to the mall, to meet somebody for like a buy and sell transaction.
6: Okay.
7: And you were really trying to coach me on where this bar was located across from Guildford. I don't know why.
6: Okay.
7: Then you left. And for some reason, I was in this mall. And it was Christmas time, and I had to do my shopping.
6: Oh, that sounds like hell.
7: It was shoulder to shoulder. I couldn't move anywhere. Nor did I have a list. Nor did I have any direction of where to go. No stores. These are stores I've never heard of.
6: Oh,
7: nothing, really? Nothing was recognizable.
6: Oh, what were you going to get for anybody?
7: I don't know.
6: No candles?
7: I don't know. Our old friend Curtis Pope showed up in the dream.
6: Okay.
7: The morning guy at a country station out in BC that we both know.
6: Okay.
7: He was there for some reason. Oh. I didn't see Santa or nothing.
6: Did you talk to him recently?
7: Yeah. No, I haven't talked to him recently. I mean, this morning in the dream.
6: I guess.
7: Yeah. And I was just like stressed out, like constantly looking at this blank page that I didn't have a list on. I was like, man, I should just start a list. And then I would just aimlessly wander from store to store in heavy human traffic because this mall was absolutely so packed. Like a mosh pit packed. Like when we go to Canal Days later and people are tied up to the stage. Back like that. Yeah.
6: So you woke up from a dream where you were out of order
7: completely.
6: You had no
7: loss, had no list, had no direction. I was aimlessly struggling.
6: You hate that on the best of days.
7: Despise.
6: So for you to dream of it,
7: it's no good.
6: It's rattled your cage.
7: And then I got no card key. I was just like, I don't know what's going on with me, man. I don't know.
6: Look,
7: forgot the ice cream. Like I'm 0-3.
6: I'll tell you, all of these things, like, these are very small, insignificant things. Okay.
7: But they build up, you know? They're building up. They're starting. I don't know what's going on here.
6: I don't think you should bring up the sleeping in thing. That was we dealt with that. That was a long time ago.
7: All right, but still, that was recent enough.
6: Yeah.
7: I remember it.
6: Yeah.
7: I don't know, man. I don't know, dude.
6: Look what's happening to my boy.
7: I don't know. Something ain't right.
6: Is it your brain?
7: Yeah, it's like getting soft or something.
6: It's getting soft.
7: Yeah. Where's that sharp edge that I usually got that I never forget stuff? And I don't know, man.
6: I mean, the card key probably just dropped out of your wallet
7: okay.
6: at some point.
7: Okay.
6: Right? That's an accident.
7: Yeah, but still. That's still something I have to correct. Like, it's not like it's somebody else's, like, yeah. you know, that's still on me.
6: Yeah.
7: I'm still the one who's going to email engineering this morning, I guess.
6: Definitely, yeah.
7: Fishing Brad said we're witnessing the decline of Carl Brown. I think we are.
6: Slowly crumbling.
7: I think we are, yeah.
6: But the Leaning Tower of Pisa. It's yeah. the Leaning Tower of Brown.
7: I'm slipping.
6: Yeah.
7: Yeah. Drifting. Falling. Directionless.
6: But you're not directionless. Mm. We there's lots of direction. There wasn't in your dream.
7: Yeah, I don't know. I don't know, brother.
6: Is this why you bought yourself like a
7: full breakfast?
6: Breakfast
7: this morning? Yeah, full breakfast from Tim's. I'm going to try and turn this thing around.
6: Yeah, you need something to get the vibes up.
7: Texture said it gets worse with age. You're going to get through it. Yeah. I don't think I will. You just said it gets worse. I'm getting older. It's not like I'm stopping.
6: Do you hear this guy? Do you think this guy can handle worse? This guy had a bad dream and dropped a card. He is crumbling at the scene. If it gets worse, it's not going to be good for him.
7: Man.
6: It's not going to be good.
7: Soon I'm not going to remember wrestling facts or something.
6: Oh, man. If that starts happening.
7: Can you imagine? I've been pretty bad on birthdays this week.
6: Yeah. If you start if you start missing on wrestling facts, they're probably just going to fire us.
7: Yeah.
6: They're going to go, what good are these people doing anyways?
7: Can't do his little freak business. Get him out of here.
6: His little freak business.
7: Get him out of here. Brother.
6: Well, Canal Day is today.
7: Yeah.
6: Get on stage.
7: Yeah, if I can find my way there. Found him wandering the grounds, mumbling to himself.
6: Where do I go? Carl, the stage is over there.
7: He just kept shouting, ladies and gentlemen, Big Wreck. They've been on stage for 45 minutes. Somebody get into his car. Can he drive home?
6: Carl walking around with water wings just to be safe. The water's close. Man. The water's close.
7: Pretty close.
6: We should put you in water wings.
7: I can see it.
6: Yeah. Going up on stage. You just got these big water wings. It's just precaution, folks. Don't worry about it.
7: I don't know, man.
6: Don't worry about it. He's having a bowl of soup later. We got to keep him above water here.
7: Something's going on.
6: All right. Well, Dink of the Day is coming up.
7: It's brought to you by Protomani and Associates.
6: It will not be Carl.
7: No.
6: It won't be. Not yet. Mm. Not yet. Mm. Request for some Rage Against the Machine. So we're going to do Born of a Broken Man, which is a song about Carl.
7: Mm-hmm.
6: Sober and Brown Show. Good morning, party people. Let's go.

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His thoughts like 100 moths, trapped in a lampshade.

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0: 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You know, I also got breakfast today from the old Tim Hortons.
1: Yeah, see that? You got one of those little box things?
0: Yeah, I want like the scrambled egg kind of bowl. Scrambled egg, sausage, hash brown, that like Chipotle sauce.
1: Yes.
0: I've said before that I think Tim Hortons does too much and they can simplify things.
1: Yeah, they could narrow the breakfast menu down or narrow the whole menu down.
0: Damn, I got to admit, that bowl thing is
1: this
0: good.
1: One is a
0: it's pretty
1: solid
0: good.
1: Invention.
0: I thought it was pretty good. It was like $6 or something like
1: What's
0: that.
1: What's the hash brown situation in there? Is it the like wedges or is it like
0: no,
1: busted
0: it's,
1: up like...
0: it's the hash brown cut up.
1: Okay.
0: Yeah, they take two hash browns.
1: Because their little wedge things are good.
0: Yeah, I don't mind those.
1: Those are good.
0: Yeah.
1: I would move those into the breakfast realm and I would build the bowl on top of the wedges.
0: Ooh, not bad.
1: Is what I would do.
0: Not bad.
1: If I was in charge.
0: Well, I'll tell you. I just housed the bowl. It was very good.
1: You did.
0: Good.
1: I haven't even touched my breakfast
0: yet.
1: It was
0: very good.
1: And you're just staring at my hands.
0: Yeah. Well, I do.
1: Man.
0: Dink of the day.
1: All right. It's brought to you by Protomani and Associates. Criminally charged, divorcing, unjustly fired, buying or selling a home, slowly losing your mind. They have you covered. 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
0: Someone's like, Carl crashed his car last week.
1: I did, yeah. I crashed the rental, yeah.
0: Oh, man.
1: What's going on?
0: Maybe you need 17 straight days off.
1: That might help, yeah. I could definitely use some sleep.
0: Can I
1: like some consistent sleep. Yeah, that would be good.
0: You got a long weekend coming up here.
1: Yeah, we do.
0: Got canal days tonight. But then
1: and then after that, it's pretty clear sailing.
0: So
1: I might try and go see...
0: that'll help.
1: Maybe go see The Odyssey. And go have a good movie seat at Movie Theater Reset.
0: Mm.
1: Yeah. IMAX.
0: Get some popcorn in you.
1: Yeah, maybe that'll help.
0: A little pop.
1: I don't know if that'll help.
0: No?
1: We'll see, though. Can't hurt.
0: Okay, let's... Where are we going to hang out here?
1: Yeah, where to?
0: Oh, nice! Dallas Green, one of his favorite spots.
1: Oh, yeah?
0: Lincoln, Nebraska.
1: Oh, yeah. I've heard it's a beautiful tourist destination. That's the lyric, I think.
0: Let's talk about 21-year-old... Lincoln, Nebraska man.
1: Mm-hmm.
0: I don't think I have his name here.
1: Okay.
0: It just says 21-year-old.
1: All right.
0: He was seriously injured when he accidentally shot himself in the leg.
1: Okay.
0: How did he shoot himself in the leg?
1: Tell me, Plaxico.
0: Nice. Well, he was making a YouTube video to show how to use a gun.
1: Attaboy. That a boy.
0: He had just purchased a new gun.
1: Yeah.
0: And he wanted to show his YouTube following, which I assume was small, how to use this gun. The incident happened around 1:10 p.m. on Tuesday in the parking lot of Shields.
1: Well, yeah, I'm not sure how you pronounce that one.
0: Sporting goods store in Lincoln.
1: S-C-H-E-E.
0: Got to be Shields.
1: Yeah, Skeels would not make Shields, I guess.
0: Yeah. So he had got a 9mm pistol.
1: Yeah.
0: And his girlfriend was taking video of him demonstrating how to rack the pistol.
1: Uh-huh.
0: When it discharged, it says accidentally discharged. We don't need to say it. He shot himself. Okay. He shot himself.
1: They try and use like the codified language there, right?
0: Come on, you shot yourself.
1: Accidentally discharged. Let's just say what the guy did.
0: You shot yourself.
1: Yeah.
0: Okay. The bullet hit a major artery in the man's leg.
1: That's a problem.
0: A tourniquet had to be applied at the scene, and they had to perform CPR as the man started going under. He was taken to the hospital.
1: Jeez.
0: He had to undergo surgery.
1: Yeah.
0: He is in critical but stable condition.
1: Gun safety, folks. That's how to safely rack the pistol that I just bought 3 minutes ago.
0: Here
1: it says my Shields remained open for business following the shooting.
0: Well, yeah,
1: they can't let that stop us.
0: They didn't do anything.
1: Just don't park in that spot.
0: Like, this guy obviously, like, you know, went out at the scene, right? So he's going to wake up after surgery. Like, where am I? It's like, well, Dale, I assume is his name.
1: Sure.
0: You shot yourself in the leg, you idiot.
1: Yeah.
0: And you literally almost died.
1: I wonder if they upload the video, if he'll do well.
0: Actually,
1: does YouTube allow that kind of thing? You upload a video of you accidentally discharging a pistol into your own leg?
0: That's a great question. But it'd probably be his best numbers.
1: Maybe it's a series of TikToks.
0: I think it would do his best numbers.
1: I can't imagine it would do any worse than his channel is currently at.
0: 21-year-old Lincoln, Nebraskan man.
1: He's probably bummed they didn't use his name.
0: Yeah.
1: Can you get my username in there?
0: shooting yourself in the leg, having to go into surgery. You're our dink of the day.
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8: Heads up, we're dealing with some overnight road work on your Fort Erie bound QEW at Bartlett. A couple right lanes are blocked and the Ontario ramp to the Fort Erie bound QEW that's shut down with overnight construction. Toronto bound at Nikola Tesla, left lane blocked with road work. 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Learn more at jumpstart.canadiantire.ca. 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

0: 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Soper and Brown Show hits FM. A lot of people texting in about the 21-year-old shooting himself.
1: Yes.
0: Two different people said, it is so hard to shoot yourself. You have to be an idiot to actually do that. Another person messaging me saying that they have accidentally discharged a pistol before. Mm-hmm. Said it can happen.
1: Yeah.
0: But you can't do it on camera.
1: For YouTube clicks.
0: You can't do it on camera.
1: Man.
0: It's just...
1: struck an artery, too.
0: Just as dumb as it gets.
1: Dangerous, man.
0: It's, yeah, well, yeah. CPR, surgery, like...
1: medical bills can be a lot more than that gun was, bud.
0: Yeah, well, yeah, there's that as well.
1: It can be lot more.
0: My next question for you. This guy has a YouTube channel, I guess, about guns.
1: Okay.
0: I assume, right? I don't know, maybe. My assumption.
1: Uh-huh.
0: If he does, in fact, have a YouTube channel about guns, after you have just shot yourself, do you have to move on to a different YouTube career?
1: No. I don't think so.
0: You think you're allowed to keep going?
1: Yeah, people love the come up.
0: I think it's such a poor mistake, you can't come back from it.
1: I don't think he's probably been the first YouTuber to do it.
0: Oh, definitely not.
1: I think in that circle, I don't even know if it's shamed upon.
0: It's got to be.
1: I don't know. But, like, yeah, by the gun enthusiast in his comments, he'll probably end up, like, doing better numbers.
0: You think so?
1: Yeah, people will tune in and see if he do it again.
0: Yeah, I get it. Feels like it's such a bad mistake to me that you just aren't allowed to do it anymore.
1: Yeah, you know, a lot of people make bad mistakes in life that should be disqualifying from their current, like, revenue stream.
0: Yeah.
1: They just kind of let them keep going.
0: Yeah?
1: Yeah, it happens all the time.
0: Okay, does he have to shoot himself, like, once every couple of months to keep things, like, fresh?
1: You know what? When the 6 months, when those streaming numbers come down, he might look
0: take,
1: at it.
0: Take a toe off?
1: I don't think it's out of the question.
0: Right in the foot.
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1: You know, I was up with the boys for a walk last night about 7:30 in my neighborhood, and I was talking to my neighbors and saw they had we all put our cardboard out recycling night last night.
0: Yeah.
1: I'm talking to Prem and Sarah, and I see they've got a shop vac box.
0: Oh, welcome to the family.
1: Out with the cardboard there, right?
0: Welcome to the family.
1: So of course, we get talking about, you know, how much was in your basement, how much was in my basement. It was, of course, we're still recovering in St. Catharines. A lot of people still trying to figure out. I still saw hoses coming out of basements.
0: Oh, yeah.
1: Last night of people trying to drain water out of their place. And again, mm-hmm. it seems, you know, maybe worse in your area, you know, worse in the North End
0: for sure.
1: North End really got smashed.
0: It does seem like it was St. Catharines, so like
1: almost specifically. Yeah, almost specifically. You know, some in Lincoln and other areas. But either way. So I made a point to myself as I'm going to go for take the dogs for a walk. Chelsea's with me as I'm going to count shop vac boxes. Okay. Everybody's got their recycling out. So anybody who's got the cardboard bin out there, I'm just going to try and take a passing glance and see how many shop vac boxes I could spot in my neighborhood. We went in about a 35 minute walk. We took in a pretty good area. Around the Hague Arena, the ball hockey arena, not too far from there, the baseball diamond, that area and beyond.
0: Okay.
1: How many you think?
0: Give me seven.
1: Seven.
0: I'm gonna lock in seven.
1: Seven shop vac boxes.
0: Yeah.
1: Okay. You're close.
0: Yeah.
1: Mm-hmm.
0: Okay.
1: So nine.
0: Nine.
1: Shop vac boxes. What a good week for those who sell shop vacs.
0: Man alive.
1: I was joking to Premise 6. They had the exact one that I bought. I bought it at a time when I didn't need it. I just came in and Costco had like a wall of them up front and a good price.
0: Like, I might need that one day.
1: I had one, but I lent it to you and I just never got it back because you've had much more need for it than I have.
0: Yep.
1: And I also stole that one from work.
0: I was going to say.
1: Yeah,
0: First of all.
1: Not really a big, not really a big deal.
0: Yeah.
1: So I was looking at, I was curious to see, and yeah, I thought I saw nine. Plus, like, other old burnt out ones left out for pickup.
0: Chelsea, I guess it was Monday to Tuesday? Mm. Is that what it was?
1: Yeah, it was Monday night into Tuesday.
0: Monday into Tuesday, yeah. After all the, you know, the dealing with the flooding and taking the shop back over to our tenants there of our other place, Chelsea was laying in bed, couldn't sleep. Sent a very angry email to the city of St. Catharines, basically being like, I don't care what you say, you have not done enough to fix the infrastructure in this city.
1: Uh-huh.
0: And there are lots of people who every time, and she was also like, you did a build because they tore down a bunch of stuff.
1: Section there at the end of your old place. Yeah. To build up some new. Yeah.
0: And so she said,
1: it may have affected the water.
0: She said the other two streets you were working on their sewers, you didn't do ours.
1: Uh-huh.
0: And I think you're directly responsible for a lot of the stuff that's happening. She got the call back yesterday from somebody from the city.
1: Yeah.
0: And,
1: you have a good chat about it.
0: It was pretty classic, right?
1: You get like satisfied with the,
0: we think we did, and that was a lot of water. And blah blah blah.
1: It was a very unique rainfall situation. It was a very unique rainfall.
0: But you know, Chelsea was trying to point out, like, sure, but why does every big rainfall affect this street
1: specifically
0: and not the other streets?
1: Uh-huh.
0: There's something going on,
1: right?
0: And it just got basically passed down to like, well, you got to talk to a counselor.
1: Great.
0: Yeah, talk to a counselor.
1: Sick.
0: Just kind of keep passing it down. You know, nothing's going to come from it. Nothing is going to come from it.
1: Very likely, no.
0: The next step is we got to do the big waterproofing along the outside.
1: Yeah.
0: Digging along the outside, putting the stuff. That's what it is. We got to waterproof from there now.
1: And that'll be, you know, a worthy project to take on for that spot. But I just wonder, like, if storms like that happen with any kind of regularity. Because that was the most I've had in my basement as well.
0: Yeah.
1: Which was, again, comparatively, I got away with it big time.
0: Yeah.
1: But like I don't know whose sewer system can keep up with that much water.
0: I don't know
1: at that pace.
0: I don't know if that happens.
1: Like again, you know? We might just be facing the same thing here.
0: But why was the street over okay?
1: Yeah. Yeah. Yep.
0: But ours not.
1: Exactly. Yeah.
0: That's why Chelsea's like, can you look into something?
1: Did you have any further chats with your neighbors on your street to see how things?
0: Yes. Multiple. Everybody basically along our street hit.
1: Yeah.
0: Swimming.
1: Yeah.
0: So it's like there's something going on, but nobody wants to take responsibility for it. It could be we're having a plumber come in, and I guess you got to put we're putting a camera down the pipes.
1: Oh, yeah, sure. Yep.
0: To check, what's it? I wrote it down. I can't, the back, I don't
1: backflow, something or other.
0: No, I can't remember exactly. Clean out something, maybe.
1: Either way.
0: But he's got to go, he's going to put a camera down there to basically help us figure out if this is a city problem.
1: Yeah, well, because you can go down and see if there's a crushed pipe somewhere or something like that. Yeah, that kind of thing.
0: So it's one of those.
1: Yeah.
0: And I'm aware there's not a whole lot you can do when it comes to that much rain that happened.
1: Yeah.
0: But the annoyance was one street over is okay.
1: Uh-huh.
0: Our street isn't.
1: Yeah.
0: It feels like and there's a new build in the area.
1: Yeah.
0: It feels like it shouldn't add up.
1: It's being overwhelmed,
0: I don't know. So, you know those city councilor meetings that they always kind of live stream and whatnot?
1: You going to show up to one?
0: You might see me at one.
1: You going to show up there?
0: Well, basically it was
1: come with your talking points ready.
0: If you get a group of people
1: who
0: are all dealing with the same thing.
1: Right.
0: Coming together.
1: Uh-huh.
0: And that's what's, you know.
1: If you can rally the troops to your side.
0: You want numbers, right?
1: Yeah, yeah.
0: You show up in numbers, better chance kind of.
1: Not one crazy man.
0: Well, something can happen, right? Yeah. I can't let my wife go do it. She would just end up yelling at them.
1: I say let her start, then you come the next week.
0: Yeah.
1: Send her in first.
0: Send Chelsea.
1: Yeah.
0: It's been a bit since she's went off the handle there. She'd probably.
1: Text her.
0: Probably feel cathartic for her.
1: I think so. Text her here. Says, I work for a restoration company. Listen to you guys on the way in. We had over 1,000 calls.
0: Yeah.
1: Over 1,000 calls with flooding in St. Catharines.
0: Yeah.
1: 1,000 calls.
0: It was an insane night. It was an insane night. But as I said Tuesday morning, it feels like every year we're saying the same thing.
1: Yeah.
0: That was the worst yet. Well, that was the worst yet.
1: Mm-hmm.
0: Well, that was the worst yet. Is it just going to keep getting worse?
1: Or
0: that one was really bad.
1: Or does it regulate back the other way at some point?
0: I don't know. At this point, I'd love to get cooked.
1: Because I
0: can't keep getting drowned, man.
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7: Heads up, we're dealing with overnight road work causing some volume on the Fort Erie bound QEW at Bartlett. A couple right lanes are blocked. Further, Fort Erie bound, the Ontario ramp to the Fort Erie bound QEW shut down with overnight construction. 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
1: Yeah, buddy.
0: You know, right now, speaking of live shows, Lollapalooza is taking a place.
1: Yeah, in Chicago.
0: Yeah, Emma was all excited because I guess they're live, like they're doing live streams of it.
1: Yeah.
0: Which is kind of the new thing now with with these festivals.
1: Grant Park in Chicago seems to be like the home of it, basically, now. They kind of do, it's not like really the touring thing anymore, but they do a couple of days at Grant Park there. Yeah. Yes, it's like, broadcast live on Hulu and Disney Plus.
0: Yeah, she was excited to watch. Was talking about like getting dressed up to watch it and stuff. I don't know if that's a thing now.
1: Okay.
0: I was like, all the power to you. It's good to have hobbies, you know what I mean?
1: Sure.
0: Fun to have hobbies.
1: Yeah, throughout this weekend here. We got...
0: Rap at Turnstile, they're there.
1: Four days.
0: Mostly pop now, though.
1: Headliners here. So your Thursday headliners were Lord and John Summit.
0: Yeah.
1: Tonight, Charlie XCX and the Smashing Pumpkins.
0: Okay. Smashing Pumpkins are there?
1: Yep.
0: Oh, wow.
1: And one of your favorites, Lil Uzi Vert.
0: Oh, yeah. Youngblood. Okay.
1: Yeah. Mother's there tonight.
0: Mother? Yeah, not bad. Fun.
1: Saturday you got Olivia Dean and Jenny. I think Jenny is a Korean pop thing.
0: Olivia Dean's that like I need. Talk to me.
1: I don't know.
0: Yeah. You'd know the song if you heard it.
1: Turnstile is there on Sunday.
0: They're
1: just after Biba Doobie.
0: What?
1: Chain Smokers are there. Your headliners on Sunday. Turncoat Tate McRae and the XX.
0: Turncoat Tate McRae.
1: Yeah.
0: Yeah, it's very pop based now, right?
1: Yeah. I think that's just the way music is right now, honestly.
0: Yeah, maybe.
1: That's where your headliners are.
0: Hey, look, no, it's not going to beat this weekend in Port Colborne.
1: Beat.
0: Canal Days, baby.
1: That's right, man.
0: We're back at it, man.
1: Free to attend for those who have not been to Canal Days before. Free to attend, but capacity is limited. So for those who are trying to get in the gates at like 9:15 or whatever, a lot of times you get turned away and like, well, I thought it was free. Yeah, it was. You had three hours to show up. There's a limit to how many people they can let in.
0: We're there tonight.
1: We are going to be there tonight. What time is it here? I'm looking at the times for the sets. 6:30 is Bleeker.
0: Okay.
1: 7:45 is JJ Wilds.
0: Oh, yeah.
1: 9:30 is Big Wreck.
0: There you go.
1: So hope to see some of our contest winners in the Captain's Lounge. And
0: They get a meet and greet, too.
1: Yeah, do the meet and greet thing with Large Wreck. And you and I are going to be there. Do some intro work. Might see us on stage.
0: Yeah, I know that. I know Joey's taking one of them.
1: Joey's doing a show there today,
0: too. Yeah, he is, yeah.
1: Yeah.
0: I know Ash is going to be doing one. You and I are doing Big Wreck.
1: Yes. Yes, we are.
0: Canal Days is always a really good time.
1: It is a blast. It has become a staple of my August-long weekend, every year.
0: Tonight's supposed to be a really nice night, isn't
1: it? Perfect. I think we're 28 degrees and clear today, man. I don't think there's anything in the way.
0: Tonight's the night, baby.
1: Yeah.
0: Get out there and enjoy it. And hear me out. I've reached out to the organizers.
1: Okay.
0: And I have requested that when we are on stage, they've kind of got a video screen behind us.
1: They do, yeah.
0: I have requested that the picture of your naked butt be put behind us as we're on stage.
1: Oh, I don't know about that, partner.
0: Yeah. Well, I requested it. They haven't said yes or no yet.
1: Luckily, I know the production guy there. Jeff, if you get this request, you just ignore that entirely.
0: Wow. Yeah,
1: just go ahead and ignore
0: that. Wow.
1: We're not giving that out for free.
0: Come on now.
1: On the Saturday, if you're headed down, kind of more of a pop-themed night there with Street Pharmacy, Bedouin Sound Clash, and the Strumbellas. That's your Saturday lineup. But we will be there. Hits FM will be there tonight.
0: You know, did you imagine? It's like going to be 10,000 to 15,000 people there, right?
1: Yeah.
0: And some of them would know... who have listened, a good chunk of them would understand the picture thing.
1: Mm-hmm.
0: But there would be a group who would just have no idea why
1: exactly
0: a picture of you and your little butt.
1: Mm-hmm. Because for some people, they pop by and see us there. I see us on stage, kind of a big deal. Then for many, many thousands of people, not a big deal.
0: What the hell is that?
1: And they probably wouldn't want to see it.
0: What is that?
1: Sponsors start turning away from we're not gonna be a part of this.
0: What if they want to spend more? Hold on a second.
1: You see that butt, Geo Rail? Come on.
0: What if I got you an underwear sponsorship from it? You ever think, what if somebody reached out and said, we gotta cover that ass up, and then they pay you to sponsor their underwear on your Instagram? I get you a little money from this.
1: Okay.
0: You don't know, it's not impossible.
1: You know, how they have the sacks that fit you properly?
0: The man made ones. You see all those commercials?
1: Yeah, sure. Do they have anything that fits the male butt that's shaped like that? They make a lot of concessions for the balls, to try and get you comfortable and make sure everything's sitting right. What about the weird butts?
0: Usually they choose somebody who's got, like, you know, pretty athletic build. Like, yeah. A butt pops out, right?
1: Yeah.
0: Usually.
1: But what? Let's see some real men out there.
0: Yeah.
1: Let's see the guys who are going to Costco every Saturday with their wives.
0: I want to see that underwear kind of flapping a little bit behind you because there's literally nothing for it to grab onto.
1: Yeah. What do you got for us?
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2: 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Traffic.
8: We still have some overnight road work on the Niagara-bound side of the QEW at Bartlett. A couple right lanes are blocked, and the Ontario ramp to the Fort Erie-bound QEW. That's closed with overnight construction, causing some volume as you make your way through that stretch. 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

0: That's a glorious sun. Soper and Brown Show hits FM. Somebody's got a new t-shirt idea they're going to create for us. It's it just says right across the back, instead of
1: spread me at the zoo,
0: it's actually spread me at canal days.
1: Oh, spread me at canal days with a picture of my butt on it.
0: That's right. Yes.
1: Nasty.
0: I actually love it. I wish I could have got Carl Brown t-shirts made up in time.
1: Oh, for canal days this weekend?
0: That would have been awesome.
1: It's a pretty quick turnaround.
0: Yeah.
1: Pretty quick.
0: Don't think I could have got
1: it. No,
0: it's
1: okay. That's all right.
0: My new t-shirt. Should we just get a line like Carl Brown t-shirts made up? Or?
1: I would love it if we had a Soper and Brown merch store where we could grab little bits and pieces of the show from that we could work stuff into.
0: Yeah, that's what I'm thinking.
1: Yeah.
0: So,
1: what do you want, me as a Mustang?
0: You as a Mustang's not bad. Yeah. I just want a picture of your face and right below in quotes.
1: Oh, Daddy Yankee. Number one fan.
0: Yeah.
1: Yeah.
0: It's just your face and that is right below it. Yeah. That's my first one I want to create.
1: Outside of canal days, what do you got going on this weekend? Is there tournaments abound or
0: ball hockey tournament this weekend?
1: No kidding.
0: Yeah. Marsh is in one. It's actually Marsh this time.
1: Oh.
0: Yeah. We're in Hamilton all weekend.
1: Oh, tremendous.
0: Trying to win the Hammertown Cup.
1: Oh, yes.
0: That's right.
1: The vaunted Hammertown Cup.
0: You know it well.
1: Very aware.
0: You know it well. Are you going to do that movie?
1: At some point.
0: The Odyssey?
1: I would like to go see The Odyssey this weekend. Yeah. That is kind of, I don't know what day, but it is loosely in my plans to try and I kind of want to do the IMAX thing too.
0: Yeah?
1: Yeah.
0: You want to do it big?
1: But I have to go somewhere for it. Like, there's not an IMAX that close to us.
0: No?
1: No, I think it's like Mississauga.
0: Did the new Spider-Man open this weekend or is that next?
1: Great question.
0: Is that coming up?
1: I think it's coming up.
0: Yeah, it's
1: coming up.
0: I don't know if it's this weekend or what. Did you see? I know we talked about this a few weeks back, but it's happening again with the Spider-Man movie. I think people did it with Odyssey.
1: Yeah.
0: People are yet again buying up all the tickets for specialized showings of Spider-Man and then reselling them for more money online. So this happened with the Odyssey. Opening night. People bought like the Friday show,
1: right?
0: Middle seats,
1: yeah.
0: Best seats, and bought them for whatever, and then marked them up and sold them online.
1: Yeah, much like sports tickets or concert tickets or anything like that.
0: And now people are doing it again with the Spider-Man movie. This is insane. I can't believe we've got to this level.
1: Well,
0: I should believe it, but
1: the part I don't really understand why people would want to pay more to see. Like, theater tickets are already pretty expensive, just to see it the Friday night versus, like, I bet you could get into a showing on the Saturday or
0: morning?
1: Even the Sunday. Like,
0: Sunday morning?
1: Mm-hmm.
0: Right? It's just it's if the movie was only playing on Friday.
1: Once. Yeah.
0: Right?
1: Yeah.
0: Different story. I'd understand
1: totally
0: why.
1: Story. Yeah.
0: But you can go at any point and say, sure, you want to see it on the Friday. Maybe you've been so excited. I get
1: Angela said Spider-Man opens today.
0: Okay, there you go. But, man, I just, again, I maybe shouldn't be shocked, but I am shocked that we have got to the point in this world where we're reselling movie theater tickets.
1: Part of me wonders is like the especially for like stuff like Spider-Man or things that are in the Marvel universe.
0: Yeah.
1: So much of the community to this Marvel thing is like the instant reaction videos to seeing it. So I wonder if it's people who are like, wow, my streaming audience is going to want to know at 1 a.m. on Saturday morning after I come out of the Spider-Man screening, I got to go live on my whatever platform and take super chats from the perverts who are waiting for my opinion on the Spider-Man movie so they can understand if they can like it or not.
0: Maybe.
1: I don't know. Like, that's a huge part of this. Like, the streamers and reactionary stuff is as big for some of these guys as the movie itself, right?
0: Yeah.
1: Like, that's the whole thing now.
0: I maybe that's what it is. I just never thought we'd get to
1: scalping movie tickets? Yeah, I didn't think we'd get there either.
0: It's crazy.
1: Yeah.
0: That is absolutely nuts.
1: There's many showings. It's not even like a sport thing where it's like a one-time, you know. It's not like paying to see, you know, the Leafs somewhere, and they're only going to be like if you're a fan out in, like, we always had a great tradition in British Columbia. We'd sell tickets to the Leafs fans for when Toronto would come in.
0: Yeah.
1: And it would pay for, like, half your season's package because they were only out there once a year, and we had so many buddies from Ontario that had moved out that way that they would always pay through the nose to see their beloved Maple Leafs. But they're there once a year.
0: Yeah.
1: Spider-Man's going to be in theaters until bloody September.
0: Well, so I'm looking here.
1: Yeah.
0: This is just the Landmark in St. Catharines.
1: Yeah, Landmark, okay? At the Penn Center.
0: So, 8, 11. Yeah. I've got, there is 20 different showings a day.
1: Yeah, between like the multiple theaters and formats it's being shown in.
0: And that's, you know, Landmark St. Catharines is, you know, a 12 theater.
1: Yeah, it's awesome.
0: Building or something like that. There are lots of ones in bigger cities that have more screens. Mm-hmm. I just...
1: Yeah.
0: Surely you can pick a different time rather than spending double the ticket price.
1: But you got to see it right now.
0: It's just crazy to me.
1: Now.
0: Whoa, how about this? Did you? Okay. Question for you.
1: Go ahead.
0: As I'm on the website here and it's showing me like other upcoming movies.
1: Yeah.
0: Do you know there's a Super Troopers 3 coming out?
1: I'm not sure I knew there was a 2.
0: Yeah, actually, me neither.
1: If I'm racking my brain, I don't believe I knew there was a 2, to be completely honest.
0: When did Super Troopers 2 come out? You're right. When did that come out?
1: I feel like it did not have a wide release, if that's the case.
0: Yeah, Super Troopers 2. Super Troopers 2 dropped in 2018.
1: Is that right?
0: Yeah.
1: That one escaped me.
0: Me too.
1: The original is fine.
0: Yeah.
1: When they're like dying to make these comedy sequels, a lot of times it's real diminishing returns on each one.
0: Oh, God, yeah.
1: Right?
0: Very like rarely.
1: Sometimes you get that lightning in a bottle. You know, try and think of a comedy sequel that was better than the original.
0: I mean,
1: we think about like Anchorman 2 wasn't even close.
0: No. Hangover 2.
1: It was like, no. Like 2 and 3, they were like fun, but they weren't close to the magic of the first one.
0: No.
1: Right?
0: Dumb and Dumber, when they made that second one.
1: Not like just...
0: Like, and I'm not talking the one they made without Jim Carrey and...
1: Jeff Daniels.
0: But then they came back and redid one.
1: Yeah.
0: And it didn't. No, it rarely does. I mean,
1: Ace Ventura, they pumped out When Nature Calls so quickly after Pet Detective. It's got some laughs, but it's not...
0: No, sure.
1: Not even close.
0: But... I would say it's better than the ones we discussed.
1: Yeah, maybe. Yeah. But like, it's kind
0: of... We're on the scale. It's better than that.
1: Every slap shot ever made after the original should be discarded into the bin.
0: Super Troopers, the original... Do you know what year the original came out?
1: I'm going to say 2004.
0: 2001.
1: Oh, wow. Is that right? Came out when I was in high school?
0: 2001.
1: Jeez.
0: And then number 2 was 2018. They waited 17 years
1: in between.
0: And then they waited another 8 to give us Super Troopers 3. I haven't even seen anything about it. It opens August 7th.
1: Somebody said Somebody said The Godfather Part 2. I'm talking about comedies.
0: Yeah, comedies.
1: I'm talking about comedies here.
0: Oh, wait, Wayne's World 2 said somebody?
1: Wayne's World 2 is not better than the first Wayne's World.
0: Okay. Actually, that's a good point. Two different people. What about Austin Powers?
1: Is the second one better, would you say? The Spy Who Shagged Me?
0: I would have to
1: sit down for an Austin Powers watch through. But I do remember Goldmember being quite... that was the third one.
0: I remember them all, like the three. Yeah. Was there four? Did they keep going?
1: I don't know. I think there was just three.
0: Up to the third there, Goldmember. I remember them all being good. I remember them all being, like, solid.
1: Yeah?
0: As far as I remember. Now, it's been a while since...
1: Somebody said Police Academy 2. Better than the original.
0: Yeah?
1: I would have to dig into the Police Academy lore there.
0: American Pie 2 versus American Pie?
1: Somebody said there's an IMAX in Ancaster. That's close to the miss. Thank you.
0: I might do
1: that. Yeah.
0: There you go.
1: I hit that one. Interesting.
0: Oh, 21 Jump Street and 22 Jump Street.
1: I don't remember the second one being better.
0: Yeah, no, the first one was... The
1: first one was really good.
0: Yeah.
1: The second one where, like, he's getting together with Ice Cube's daughter and they have to hide it. That was kind of a funny bit.
0: Yeah.
1: But, yeah, comedy sequels, traditionally.
0: Yeah, rare.
1: Like, I would say for the majority of the 90 to 95% of those comedy sequels, just don't even get even close.
0: Absolutely. Will Super Troopers 3 find the magic?
1: Will that be the break?
0: 25 years later, Carl.

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0: 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Traffic.
5: Seeing some light volume filling in on the Toronto-bound QEW as you approach Brant, and your Fort Erie-bound QEW at Bartlett still dealing with overnight road work in a couple right lanes causing volume. The Ontario ramp to the Fort Erie-bound QEW shut down with construction. 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

0: Leopard, Soper and Brown, Hits FM. You know, we got to give a massive shout out to Spreadsheet Nick.
1: Yeah, you know, he's in the text box here and said, too, I forgot to mention this, we got to give him a shout out for two things. Yeah. One, great text here. Said, with the National Lampoon's movies, would those be considered sequels or are those just variations?
0: I feel like they're variations.
1: It's like Christmas Vacation better than the original European Vacation, I would say.
0: Definitely.
1: Right?
0: But it feels like, I don't know. Is it a true sequel
1: or is it their own? Are they standalones?
0: They feel like their own things. That's where I would put my vote.
1: Interesting.
0: I don't think it's the same type of
1: thing. I'll have to dig into that one. I feel like they could be considered a sequel.
0: Yeah?
1: I do, yeah.
0: Interesting.
1: Yeah. But our buddy Spreadsheet Nick, saving the show on a Friday.
0: Yeah.
1: By the way. One thing, brought us some coffees from Tim's.
0: Attaboy.
1: So shout out. Thank you, yeah. Nick. Number two, he brought us the Tragically Chip ice cream.
0: Yeah.
1: That we can now review on the show and get Matt's review of it live right here.
0: It's the most talked
1: on camera, on radio.
0: It's the most talked about ice cream in the land right now.
1: I mean, besides my butt, it's been the topic of the show this week. Yeah.
0: Like, it is the ice cream people are talking about.
1: Carl's butt, Tragically Chip, flooding. That's been the three big topics this week.
0: A good point.
1: That's the big three.
0: Until REO Speedwagon comes out

0: with Oreo Speedwagon,
1: which I saw your Instagram story last night. That was great.
0: I had to listen to him after all that chatter yesterday. I had to listen.
1: Can't fight this flavor anymore.
0: I had to listen. Let's get to shout-outs and shout-downs. 977-977. You're part of the show. Fire them in, and we will get after it in 6 minutes.
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0: Soper and Brown Hits FM. It's Billy Talent. Let's get going with shout outs and shout downs. If you were looking to make tacos tonight, or if you were thinking about tacos in the last couple of days,
1: if you've been,
0: today's the day.
1: Oh yeah,
0: what is National Avocado Day.
1: Oh, okay.
0: Must respect the avocado.
1: Must smash yourself some guac in there.
0: Also, World Breastfeeding Day.
1: Is it?
0: So after the show, I'll pop by your house and let you have a suckle of my teat.
1: Why do you got to come over to the house? Can't we just do it here?
0: No.
1: All right.
0: I want to sit on the couch and get comfortable.
1: For a second, I was like, you're like, I'm coming by your house. I was like, who are you sucking on, brother? And
0: you're like, offering. No, you're sucking me.
1: I get it.
0: Yeah.
1: I get it. Yeah. Well, it's like, I was watching you for a minute, like, where are you going here, partner?
0: Yeah. No, you're going to suck on my teeth. Yeah.
1: Okay.
0: I want to be comfortable, though.
1: Yeah. Oh, yeah.
0: Couch.
1: Yeah. You have your proper your feeding blanket on.
0: Well, I have to go back to my house, too, and get our old breastfeeding pillow.
1: You got to get the pump.
0: Yeah. We have Emma and Marshall's old breastfeeding pillow.
1: Oh, yeah.
0: I'm going to go get that.
1: Yeah.
0: So that we can be comfortable. I was going to make you come to my house.
1: Oh, thanks.
0: Yeah.
1: Wet basement and all.
0: Yeah.
1: I don't want to come over there.
0: Get on over. We'll celebrate together at your
1: place. Good Lord.
0: By the way, July 31st, so
1: yeah.
0: August kicks off.
1: Tomorrow.
0: Tomorrow?
1: Yeah, nice.
0: August, good. National Peach Month.
1: National Peach Month.
0: Yeah.
1: I got some this week.
0: Yeah?
1: Yeah, Dutch and Farms, shout out.
0: There you go.
1: What's up, Derek?
0: National Golf Month, too, if you want to go
1: it?
0: Golfing.
1: Feels a little late for National Golf Month, I'll say. All the majors are, like, done, right? We passed, like, the U.S. Open's done.
0: But it's the normies' time to golf.
1: I guess so. August?
0: Us normies.
1: The hottest. The hottest of times.
0: You only get a little bit of time. You got to take it while you can get it.
1: I like going in like October when everybody else is like kind of gone in. Transit Steve, we'll start off here. Shout out to the last day of this terrible shift rotation I've been on. Can I get a Carl? I'm sick of this.
0: You know what? I actually saw a few different people who were looking for some sick of this.
1: Yeah, keep that one at the top here today.
0: Earlier this morning. It feels like people are going through it this week,
1: sick
0: man.
1: Sick of this shit. Do this anymore. July feels like it's been here for a bit.
0: Yeah.
1: Maybe it's just the 31-day month. But it feels like it's been July for some time.
0: Yeah.
1: Ty, the Giants fan, boys turning 41 on Sunday. Could I get a fish sandwich?
0: Oh, yeah.
1: And could I also get a Carl Brown virgin loser?
2: Do I get a fish sandwich?
0: For yourself, you're 41.
1: I am a virgin loser.
0: I know you're married.
1: Ty the Giants fan does some good TikTok content reviewing video games.
0: Yeah,
1: and
0: true.
1: He's got some theme stuff on there. It's a good dude. From Caitlin, shout out to my cousin/godmother, Kathy, who lives in Utah. She's better than any fairy godmother because she's mine. All right, there you go.
0: Okay.
1: Herc and Wellen, shout out to my wife, Sam. It's our anniversary this weekend. Can she get a great ass and a pancake butter daddy? Yeah.
2: She got a great ass!
0: Congrats, you lovebirds.
3: I will be forever your pancake butter daddy.
1: This one from Jasper and Barry. Shout out to my family for not liking anything with black cherry. The boozy goodness of Tragically Chip is all mine.
0: Oh, nice.
1: Another one here from Aaron and Brampton. Shout out to the Tragically Chip. Bought some last night.
0: Hey.
1: It was awesome. Maple whiskey flavor, not overpowering. Chocolate and cherry go good together. He's giving it an 8.
0: Okay.
1: Al Bundy. Shout out to my boss. I'm sorry, shout down to my boss.
0: Oh.
1: Who?
0: Yeah, you bitch.
1: I'll say, fornicates the dog all week and expects us to do it all on Friday.
0: How dare you.
1: Curdy Ray Cyrus wants to give a shout down to the other radio station that comes through every time he turns on his excavator. And
0: I bet they suck.
1: Unsigned, shout out to my girlfriend for leaving to the cottage and having a great time while I'm stuck at work slaving away. Drive safe, honey.
0: Oh.
1: I'll give a brief shout down to everybody who has absolutely gobbled up tickets to the Odyssey at the IMAX 70mm in Mississauga.
0: Yeah.
1: This is the only IMAX in Ontario that shows like the film print of the IMAX version, not just the digital IMAX projection. So I was like, you know, for once, let's be bougie about it. Let's go try and see this thing.
0: Yeah.
1: I have scrolled all the way forward to Sunday of next weekend, and outside of a few sparse seats in the very first row of the IMAX, I cannot find a ticket.
0: It's that sold out?
1: Am I going to have to secondary market this bad boy?
0: Is that that's why they're doing it?
1: I don't know, man. Like it is lit. I'm a week ahead here. I'm going 10 days ahead. And I'm previewing seats. I'm looking right now at a 7 o'clock showing for August 9th, IMAX 70mm in Mississauga Square One here. There's like 9 seats available, and they are all in the very front row.
0: Yeah, and you can't do that.
1: No, you're not doing that. I want to go see. If I'm going to see it, I want to see it with, like, you know, without my neck being cranked.
0: Yeah.
1: That's incredible. Man, somebody said you better have a look to see if you can actually get in for these things. I'm going ahead. I'm looking ahead. Okay, Saturday, August 15th. Just out of curiosity.
0: Go celebrate my birthday
1: I'm
0: while watching.
1: Yeah, I'm going to preview seats here. For the 11 a.m. showing on your birthday, which is weeks away, nothing but front row, a couple in the second row.
0: Oh, my
1: God. I'm looking at the 7 o'clock show. The 11 p.m. showing that night is the first time I've seen even a seat available in the third row.
0: Wow.
1: I'm not seeing this thing till September.
0: Is it that big of a, like, that big of a deal? Does it change
1: so.
0: It that much?
1: It's, I don't know. I might have to give up and see it and just like...
0: See it like a regular schmuck?
1: I was going to treat myself.
0: Yeah?
1: I was going to do something nice for myself.
0: You're not allowed?
1: Well, I guess I don't deserve it. Lost my key card.
0: That's a good point.
1: Crashed the rental.
0: Yeah.
1: Show up late for work.
0: That was so long ago. You stopped bringing up the late for work. Okay, I got 5 celebrity birthdays for you, okay?
1: 5 of them, all right.
0: Only 5.
1: I'm going to get one of these.
0: J.K. Rowling.
1: Rowling.
0: She's Harry Potter creator.
1: Yeah, for sure. She's got to be in her 60s, I'm going to assume, right? Those books started hitting in the, let's say, late 90s. I want to say like 99-ish.
0: I'm not telling you anything.
1: Ish, maybe. J.K. is going to be, I'm going to say 69, brother.
0: She's 61.
1: Is she really?
0: 61.
1: Sorry. She looks 69.
0: Jason Momoa.
1: It's going to go with 46?
0: 47.
1: That's what I was going between. You know, it's so funny. Coming off Game of Thrones, I was watching an interview with him. I think he was on Fallon or something. He was so convincing as, like, Khal Drogo, as this, like, this brute.
0: From Game of Thrones,
1: that he got no calls for, like, 2 years, because everybody thought he, like, didn't speak English.
0: Oh, wow.
1: He was so convincing in this role. They were just like, oh, well, if we need a brute that can't speak, we'll get Jason Momoa.
0: Yeah.
1: I'm excited for him to come back in Dune Part 3 as Duncan Idaho.
0: That's his name?
1: That's the name of his character.
0: Duncan Idaho,
1: yes.
0: Okay.
1: Yes.
0: Kevin Smith, actor, director.
1: You know, somebody said that they like...
0: Jay
1: like
0: and Silent Bob.
1: Yeah, somebody said they like Clerks Part 2 better than the original Clerks. Kevin Smith is going to be 56.
0: He is 56. You got one.
1: Sweet. Yes.
0: You're alive.
1: Yeah, that's my one.
0: How about Counting Crows lead singer Adam Duritz?
1: Is he still wearing the dreads?
0: Maybe. Maybe.
1: Okay.
0: We have Long December. Probably not.
1: Do we? Do we have any Counting Crows?
0: We have Mr. Jones.
1: Is that it?
0: Long December, and there's reason to believe. Yeah.
1: Wish we had more. Round here would be nice.
0: Round here would be great. Yeah. No, they got some bangers.
1: I'm going to say...
0: I've heard Mr. Jones. I know how it goes.
1: Hanging around would be nice, too.
0: Hanging around's awesome.
1: 62 for Adam Duritz.
0: He is 62. Nice. Look at that comeback.
1: Okay.
0: We go to the overtime
1: final
0: here, game
1: and
0: 5.
1: Deciding game 5.
0: On a Friday heading into the weekend.
1: I got no confidence here.
0: God, you need a win.
1: I'm a rattled boy.
0: God, you need a win.
1: If I don't get this, I'm going to have to go buy myself some Japanese wrestling figures on eBay to bring the mood up.
0: Celebrating a birthday today.
1: I got a great mood in my cart.
0: Is Mark Cuban? Owner of the Dallas Mavericks.
1: Yeah, he's 60.
0: Shark Tank guy.
1: I think he's 68.
0: Yeah?
1: Yeah, I think so.
0: You say that confidently.
1: Yeah, I follow.
0: You feel like you know it?
1: A bit of Mark Cuban stuff.
0: Yeah?
1: He's of interest to me. I'm going to say 68 years old.
0: 68.
1: I know he's not 70. He's not there yet. I think he's older than like the 65, 66 range.
0: Yeah.
1: He's in that. He's between 67 and 69 in my brain.
0: Yeah?
1: In my Rolodex of a brain. Cuban's not in the 70 territory. He's either 67 or 60. I don't even think he's 69 like J.K. Rowling is. I think he's either 67 or 68.
0: He is 67, is what I would have said last year, because he's 68 this year. He's 68.
1: Sweet victory.
0: You did it.
1: Oh, that's good.
0: You did it.
1: Nice.
0: Look at you.
1: What did he buy them? I think he bought the Mavericks for like nothing.
0: Maybe. Didn't tell me.
1: I was watching an interview with him recently.
0: Yeah.
1: And he purchased the Mavericks for like next to nil. I mean, not next to nothing, but for him, next to nothing.
0: Comparatively, though, yeah.
1: $285 million.
0: Oh, it's nothing for what people pay billions for sports franchises.
1: He sold a 73% majority stake in the franchise in December of 2023 for $3.5
0: billion. Oh.
1: Turning $285 million into $3.5 billion.
0: You'd never see me again.
1: And he still has a 27% minority stake in the team.
0: Never see me
1: again. No, you wouldn't hear from my ass anymore.
0: I'd be buying an island. I'd live on that island, and I would just like make someone create all my favorite sports teams winning in like the championship.
1: You would give yourself like the North Korea outcome.
0: Yeah.
1: You're like, oh, look at that. Tony Romo goes out and shoots 36 holes, and he had 36 hole-in-ones.
0: Yes.
1: Well done. Well done again, Tony.
0: And he drove home perfectly.
1: Yeah. Great
0: shot. He got home.
1: Shot. Yep.
0: Very cleanly.
1: No problem at all.
0: My favorite part of that Tony Romo video is when he goes, did I pass the test?
1: Turn around, please.
0: So it's, I didn't pass the test, huh? And you see him in the video, too.
1: Yeah.
0: He's like, and like, we can laugh because it's terrible what he did. Nobody should ever drive drunk,
1: yes.
0: Right? But he didn't kill anybody or hit anybody or anything, so... You can laugh at it now because nothing catastrophic happened. Still terrible. Shouldn't have done it. He deserves to be shamed for it. But you can tell in the video, he's not like hammered. He's that drunk where he went, you know, I bet you I can get away with this.
1: Oh, totally.
0: And then he's in that mode and it's like, he could not.
1: Did they take him to like some kind of a parking garage to do the test? Like
0: he's in
1: another place entirely.
0: I like him stretching before the test.
1: His back's so sore from playing golf and from all his years quarterbacking.
0: Let me stretch this out real quick.
1: Can you touch your toes, Mr. Romo? I don't know if I can, but it's not because I'm drunk.
0: Yeah. Anyways, 977-977. You get your shout outs in anytime. We'll take a break. We got a machine coming up. We'll do it in about 10 minutes.
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11: Well, you're going to find some light volume filling in on the Toronto-bound side of the QEW off the Burlington Skyway Bridge. And on your East 403, heads up past 6th North. We're dealing with the crash in the left lane causing heavy delays as you make your way through that stretch. 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

0: 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All right. Let's fire it.
1: Let's do it.
0: Nine of five. 682-9797. 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
0: Okay, well, we'll start with this one.
2: Boys, can we please just talk about how one episode, Carl goes and says,
1: Beg your pardon? Beg your pardon?
0: You know, remember that episode where you said,
1: I think I made that noise last night, actually.
0: Yeah.
1: Sorry.
0: Had a cramp there?
1: Yeah, sorry. I was hoping that would last longer.
0: I don't know if I remember that episode.
1: It could be any of them.
0: Somebody panicked and freaked
1: remember
0: out.
1: Remember that episode? Remember that one?
0: All right. Well, thanks for that.
1: Okay.
0: Let's go to a podcast listener now.
3: Mm-hmm. I'm just listening to the rapid fire question there from yesterday. And you guys are talking about what traits you would take from whatever species of animal. I'm genuinely shocked that Carl didn't say the ability to breathe underwater, like gills from a fish. I feel like you missed out on that one, bud.
0: I mean, we talked about regenerating limbs.
1: Yeah, like that's there are amphibians who have the ability to regenerate like limbs and brain tissue.
0: Yeah.
1: That's incredible. Breathing underwater is like,
0: you're an ocean guy. Yeah, I'd love to.
1: If I get real passionate about it, maybe I'll go and get my scuba ticket one day.
0: Yeah.
1: You know what I mean?
0: Yeah.
1: I just don't need it. The idea that, like, you know, one mistake. Like, we talked about the guy earlier this week who, like, fell and he, like, fractured his elbow. He was in the text box telling us about it.
0: Yeah.
1: Sent a picture of his, like, cast and, like, the whole brace thing. He's going to be in there for, like, 6 weeks, and even then, like, even like your ankle, right?
0: Yeah.
1: You still have issues with it, soreness with it. You broke that 6 years ago.
0: Yeah.
1: Right?
0: Yeah.
1: The idea they'd just be like, whatever.
0: Cut it off, Carl.
1: Yeah.
0: And let's grow it back.
1: And we'll grow it back.
0: Here's my thing, too, about this.
1: Especially as you get older and all your joints are terrible and stuff. Oh.
0: The swimming in the ocean thing, okay? Pretty cool to be able to explore.
1: But how often do I get the opportunity?
0: Well, here's the thing for me. Because you have gills, okay? Or the lake or whatever it is.
1: Okay.
0: Is it still, like, opening your eyes underwater? Is it still as if you were opening your eyes underwater like regular? Right? Well, that's, like, an honest question.
1: Right.
0: And then, number two, there is nothing stopping an orca, a shark.
1: Yeah.
0: You are...
1: Putting yourself into...
0: You're at risk in the ocean.
1: Yeah.
0: You're completely at risk.
1: I guess, yeah.
0: You would be.
1: Also, just like, and again, like, yes, I know there's lake exploration available to me if I could swim and breathe underwater, but I'm not even near an ocean.
0: Yeah.
1: If we're doing this show in PEI and I'm at the beach, you know, twice a week, a different story.
0: Yeah.
1: I got to fly to the ocean.
0: Yeah.
1: My magic power is not an unlimited credit card that lets me hop on a plane anytime. Yeah. The ocean's not that close.
0: I don't think you're getting as much use out of it.
1: Not even close to, no. Yeah. Not that I'm saying that I'm going to need the limb regeneration, but I like the option.
0: Yeah.
1: I like the option. For when I eventually, you know, tear my rotator cuff carrying a laundry basket, I like the option.
0: You feel like that's coming?
1: I don't know, probably.
0: Yeah.
1: Just the way things have been going, yeah.
0: Just sounded really specific, like you've thought about this.
1: I'm just saying, some old man injury where I'm doing something inconsequential, and now I just have a bad shoulder.
0: Yeah.
1: Right? Everybody's going to come across these things, and it's not often like some landmark thing. It's just like, oh, yeah, I was mowing the grass, and now my back hurts. Like, whatever, right? Yeah. It's always something stupid.
0: I like the idea that someone goes fishing and they catch a Carl.
1: Carl,
0: why'd you go for the worm, man? You didn't need the worm.
1: Hungry.
0: I don't know.
1: Shining there.
0: Yeah.
1: Ooh,
0: what's
1: that?
0: Really shiny, kind of nice, like...
1: Caught me again.
0: One of those, like, fish, like, plastic fish or whatever, rubbery type fish.
1: If you catch me, keep me.
0: Yeah.
1: That's part of it.
0: Holding Carl up.
1: Yeah.
0: They holding you upside down?
1: No, they got a
0: hook in the mouth type thing?
1: They got to take me back to the dock and they get one of those chain gimmicks that they put the big shark on. Hook it up to an ankle. or winch me up there. But if you catch me, I'm yours. That's part of the deal.
0: Let's finish with this round of story time.
4: Well, boys, I hope this is the only one of the year. And like they say, never trust a fart. And I did. And I shit myself.
1: Oh, no.
4: And I am in a parking lot trying to clean myself with whatever napkins I have left.
1: Napkins.
4: To make the rest of the drive.
0: Oh.
4: Hope your day's better. Mine was shit.
1: Literally.
4: Hope one gets better. I hope this is mine for the year.
1: Wow. For the year, yeah. Like, your day's not going to get worse. Yeah. You probably reached the bottom of the barrel there. Let this be, and I'm very sorry to that person. Thank you for calling and sharing it with us.
0: Yeah.
1: This is my PSA, okay? You will never regret keeping one roll of toilet paper in your car. Yeah. You will just never regret it.
0: Yeah.
1: We have, you know, we all have 1,000 disposable bags in the back of our cars now for all grocery related and who knows whatever things, right? I've got one bag and it's got the fluid for the windshield wiper. It's got the fluid for the antifreeze or whatever the thing is, antifreeze stuff, right?
0: Yeah, yeah.
1: And it's got the window scraper and a roll of toilet paper.
0: Yeah.
1: And it just lives in that bag in the back of my car.
0: Mm.
1: And that roll of toilet paper will never leave the back of my car until one day when I need it.
0: Yeah.
1: It costs you nothing for space, nothing for time.
0: And, like, worst case scenario, it doesn't get used.
1: Worst case scenario, there's just a roll of toilet paper in your car.
0: That's a good
1: and
0: point.
1: One day, if somehow you've let it run out completely in the house, there's always one.
0: That's a good
1: in
0: point.
1: The car. This is the, there's always money in the banana stand for my life, okay?
0: Mm-hmm.
1: There's always, always a roll of toilet paper in the car. If you find yourself in trouble and you see me driving around, flag me down.
0: Yeah.
1: I'll help you out.
0: Yeah, I need that tea. Can you spare a square?
1: I can spare the whole roll. Yeah. If you know what?
0: Sorry, that was you when they asked.
1: If you need it, that roll is yours.
0: 905-682-9797. You call the machine anytime.
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0: is Disturbed. Soper and Brown Show, Hits FM. You know, that talk about somebody crapping themselves.
1: Yeah.
0: And you saying, look, just keep toilet paper in your car.
1: It costs you nothing to be prepared. Just, like, there's no reason you've got... There's people leave all sorts of junk in their cars for months, sometimes years on end.
0: Yeah.
1: There's no reason. You don't have to use it. It's okay if you don't use it. It's great if you don't use it. It costs you nothing. Just put one roll of TP in there, and then the one day... A disaster strikes. You're not scrounging for napkins or flyers or an old BK bag or something. You got
0: an old BK bag.
1: Whatever, right? Yeah. Desperation. Yeah. You know, they're desperate measures. Okay.
0: You said that, you know, flag you down and you'd help out if you needed to.
1: Yep.
0: Text from Matt said, my worst nightmare now is crapping myself on the highway, seeing Carl on the road, asking him for a spare roll, only for him to have crapped his pants, and there's not enough to save us both. Looking after yourself first,
1: sorry,
0: right?
1: Jack, there's not enough room on the door, partner.
0: You know, one of the things that the girl said, she said, hopefully this is mine for the year.
1: For the year.
0: So my question for you is...
1: Mm-hmm.
0: Is that the number? Are we allowed one a year?
1: One a year is like, that's...
0: It feels...
1: That's a bit... I think it's a bit much.
0: The last time I crapped myself was October 2024.
1: You're at home.
0: I had my really bad bout of pneumonia. Yeah,
1: yes.
0: And I had awful coughing fits.
1: Mm-hmm.
0: And I was... I coughed a shirt right out of me.
1: Yes, he did, yeah.
0: Into my bed. It was awful.
1: Yes.
0: It was embarrassing. It was terrible. Yeah. My wife laughed at me relentlessly, which honestly justified. It's
1: pretty
0: very
1: funny.
0: Very funny.
1: Yeah.
0: But that's the last time I've crapped myself. So that was October 2024. Yes, I remember the exact month and day because you don't forget that.
1: No.
0: Prior to that... It had been a while.
1: Been some time, yeah.
0: It had been a while. Probably it would have been a time I was puking, and I ended up letting it go without knowing. And that would have been when I lived in Victoria, BC. So that would have been like 10 years prior. What is the number you're allowed before people go, man, you gotta...
1: I mean, everybody's...
0: You gotta figure yourself out.
1: Everybody's pipes are built a little bit different.
0: Yeah.
1: Right?
0: One a year, though? Is that too much?
1: That feels like... I'm gonna go, like... I think you got, like, a 4-year window.
0: Yeah?
1: I'm one in every four.
0: Yeah?
1: That's okay.
0: That if it happened, you'd go,
1: yeah. Yeah. And I mean, like, that means an actual, like, you know, throwing the shorts away kind of thing.
0: Mm.
1: Not like I had an emergency. Like, if you have to, like, run into the woods, but you're able to do it and take care of yourself, that's a whole...
0: Yeah.
1: That's a different story to me. That's not pooping your
0: pants. Yeah, no, I mean, it went in.
1: Truly, yeah.
0: It, like, truly went in.
1: Yeah, I think it's...
0: Your shorts, your pants, your underwear,
1: whatever. I'm going to go once every 4 years.
0: Yeah?
1: Like an Olympic cycle.
0: It's funny, because I had three in my brain.
1: Yeah.
0: I had, like, I don't know why.
1: Yeah.
0: The number three was in there.
1: Yeah.
0: But even, like, I don't... Yeah. One a year just seems...
1: Texter here, Heather, says she keeps baby wipes in the car better than a dry toilet paper. Yeah,
0: yeah.
1: It's okay.
0: Yeah.
1: There you go. Texter here says, I'm a truck driver once a year. Reasonable.
0: Yeah.
1: If you're driving for...
0: Circumstances, I guess.
1: You're driving for a living, I guess. That's a whole...
0: Circumstances, that's true.
1: That's a different story.
0: Yeah.
1: Yeah. That's a different
0: story.
1: Somebody
0: said I should get extra because I can't burp. That's a good point.
1: We might have talked one out of me.
0: Yeah?
1: I think I got to go.

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8: Things aren't looking too bad as you head out on the drive. We had a minor issue on the Toronto bound QEW on the Garden City Skyway. A stall on the right shoulder all cleared. No delays. You make your way through that stretch. And as you continue Toronto bound, just volume filling in over the Burlington Skyway Bridge on and off volume toward Brant. 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
1: Penman's got a nice setup in his car here.
0: Oh, yeah?
1: He's got the baby wipes. Got, let's see the one here. What is that? I'm trying to read what the other item is. But he's got two sets of separate wipes in the vehicle.
0: Okay.
1: He's well prepared. He's prepared for violence.
0: He's an organics truck driver. So, look, you're driving a lot, sitting a lot,
1: yeah, man.
0: Smelling a lot.
1: Not always accident.
0: You gotta be prepared.
1: You're not driving a small vehicle where you've got a chance to just pull in anywhere, too, right? Like, it's a whole different deal.
0: Well, and anybody who works in garbage, we've had so many people mention to us, they all just pee in the back of the truck.
1: On the back of the truck, yeah.
0: That's what they do. Mm-hmm. So it's a bunch of garbage is going in there.
1: Yeah. Find a quiet spot, pee in the truck.
0: Yeah.
1: Yep.
0: Which I guess I get.
1: Sure.
0: Makes sense. Like,
1: I'm not going in there, so you do whatever you want.
0: Yeah. Yeah. Well,
1: once the garbage is out of my can, you treat it however you want to treat it.
0: You know, speaking of garbage cans.
1: Yes.
0: Joey Brex made the video of him really wanting to see your butt, which we're going to show him later on today.
1: We will see him at Canal Days, and I will make the reveal in person.
0: In the video,
1: He
0: jumps into our dumpster at work.
1: Yeah.
0: Shuts the lid.
1: Saw it.
0: Big
1: commitment.
0: That dumpster, even when empty, often...
1: It's still a dumpster.
0: It's still a dumpster.
1: Yeah. And it's the middle of summer.
0: And it's often, like, juicy.
1: A little juicy.

0: Like,
1: yeah, a little bit.
0: I thought that was, I was like, wow, I know. Commitment
1: that
0: to the
1: was
0: bit.
1: Huge commit, yeah.
0: He's going to want a hug later, and I'm thinking a handshake might do.
1: As a guy who's gone in after his own pants to the dumpster, do you relate?
0: Well, that, again, that, but that was for a wallet. He was doing it for a bit.
1: Yeah.
0: I guess.
1: Uh-huh. You tell me you wouldn't get in that dumpster today for a good bit. You would. Come on, baby.
0: Well,
1: I've got an idea for a better bit, okay?
0: Yeah?
1: I got an idea for a better thing than you getting in the dumpster.
0: Yeah.
1: Do you want to eat some ice cream?
0: Oh, right. Yeah, yeah. What's his name? Brought the... I haven't had the tragically chip yet.
1: Our buddy Spreadsheet Nick brought us a tub of the tragically chip. Would you like to review it live here?
0: You didn't put it in the dumpster, did you?
1: No, it's in the... Unless...
0: I was like, if this involves me eating it out of the dumpster...
1: As far as I know, it's in the freezer.
0: I will, but I don't want to. But I would.
1: I don't think it would enhance the experience.
0: God, you're right. I would get in the dumpster
1: you
0: if
1: would.
0: I had to.
1: You
0: yeah.
1: would do it.
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0: There is Nickelback. Soper and Brown Show hits FM. I guess I got to get Tragically Hip lined up.
1: Yeah, you know, yeah, pick something and I'll regale a story here.
0: You know, I'll say this before we go any further.
1: Yeah.
0: What a great idea. Whoever came up with the idea of, Tragically Hip and Cortha Dairy teaming up for ice cream, because, man, I've seen so many people talk about this ice cream.
1: Yeah.
0: So many people trying it.
1: It dropped like a month back, and we had like an early bunch of reviews in the machine. I found it this week at a local corner store near me, grabbed some, tried some, talked to a few more people in the text box who tried it this week, and after I slipped and forgot to bring in my own bucket of Kawartha Dairy's Tragically Chip, our buddy Nick brought some in. Spreadsheet Nick, thank you for this. And Matt Soper now has it in front of here. Let me get my camera up here. Let me film you for once.
0: I just think what a brilliant idea, because man alive.
1: Yeah.
0: It seems like it's been very popular.
1: Yeah. Now take off the little ice cream panties.
0: The ice cream panties. Ice cream panties is perfect. Oh, there you go.
1: Pretty clean pull.
0: Not bad.
1: Clean pull.
0: Oh, the smell immediately.
1: Yeah, give it a whiff.
0: Oh, man. Yeah, that cherry really comes through. Look at that.
1: Yeah.
0: Looking like a real...
1: Yeah. Make sure you get in there with a good swirl. You want to, like, get a piece of the chocolate, get a piece of the cherry. You want some bits in there, okay?
0: Okay, yeah. I think I got everything.
1: Get yourself a rightful spoon.
0: Mm-hmm. Okay, let's give it a go.
1: Here he goes. He's going in.
0: Oh, man.
1: Yeah. Do you taste it like the boozy, like the actual, like the maple whiskey is very forward in it, is it not?
0: It is very whiskey-y.
1: Yes, yeah.
0: But that is a great flavor.
1: Isn't it good?
0: Holy.
1: Yeah, I know.
0: Mmm.
1: Unsponsored, by the way. Kawartha paid us nothing for this. Yeah, go ahead.
0: Am I allowed to double dip?
1: Yeah. Who cares, baby? Okay. It's ice cream.
0: I'm double dipping the spoon.
1: Your spoon is, it rewashes itself like soap when you go back into the
0: free thing. Ad, by the way.
1: Yeah, it is. Yeah, you're welcome, Kawartha Dairy. Not that you need the help, I'm sure, but still.
0: Wow.
1: Yeah. You enjoy?
0: Mm.
1: That good? All right, now pass it over here. I'm going to have some too. Yeah. Mm. Have some too.
0: That's good. Yeah, that's solid.
1: There you go. We'll get Ash to try it when she comes in.
0: I see why so many people are talking about it.
1: This can be the communal one that stays in the freezer here at work that we can all share and try from for content purposes.
0: I do see why people are talking about it. That's a real good ice cream.
1: Do you like it is quite like the whiskiness of it is kind of unique, eh?
0: Who do you think do you think it was like somebody from the Hip who reached out, somebody from Kawartha Dairy's reached out to the Hip?
1: I feel like it was a Kawartha Dairy's initiative.
0: When I think it was when I worked in Victoria, there was somebody that I knew, or somebody who listened to the show, who their job, one of the big ice cream factories out there, their job was coming up with new ice cream flavors.
1: Mm.
0: I remember thinking, that has got to be one of the coolest jobs that you could have, is you just like...
1: You must come in there and pitch so much.
0: Oh, yeah. Right?
1: Idea is like, you got to come in there with 100 pitches.
0: I asked them, I said, what do you, like, you're throwing things at the wall and see if they stick? And they were like, you know, you have your things that like, that they're like, hey, we want you to push this. Or, oh, we need you to find a flavor that includes this.
1: Right.
0: Or
1: look
0: these
1: for
0: two always work together. Mm-hmm. How can we add this?
1: Where do we get a sponsorship or a partnership in to make it special?
0: I didn't even ask about that stuff. I was just asking about the flavor stuff. But then you get to this and how popular this has been.
1: Yeah.
0: I do think professional ice cream flavor maker has to be one of the best jobs you could possibly have.
1: Man.
0: I think it's a sweet job.
1: Mm.
0: Okay, what do we want to do here from the Hip? I wish we had wish we had the killer whale tank, but we don't have that one anymore. Okay, so I'm thinking either this one
1: or
0: that's one that I'm doing. This is too slow for right now.
1: Yep.
0: So I'm thinking this one or
1: one right next to it to your right.
0: This one?
1: Above.
0: No, that one?
1: Uh-huh.
0: Oh, what about this one?
1: Yeah, I would do that too.
0: You know what? Okay, I'm going this one. Yep. I like this. Tragically Hip, let's do it.

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1: Oh yeah, back to back, baby.
2: You enjoyed that totally intentional double shot of the Tragically Hip.
1: You know what's that? Like, honestly, it was a mistake. It was just an honest mistake.
2: We threw something in, and then we weren't looking at the stack.
1: What
2: of
1: was coming up?
2: Music and commercials.
1: Apparently, the hip was scheduled.
2: So as soon as it started, we both looked over and went, "What?"
1: I had no idea.
2: Well.
1: It's funny too, because I was gonna play Grace too,
2: uh-huh.
1: because somebody said the line they say I'm trying to, I was like, yeah, you know what, I'll play Grace too, and then Blow It High Dough just started. That's well, hey, I mean, look,
2: Josh says more.
1: Who's gonna complain about some Tragically Hip, right?
2: We're reviewing the ice cream. Summertime. It's the last day of July.
1: Hell yeah.
2: Who cares, baby?
1: It is the last day of July.
2: Who cares?
1: It is.
2: It's almost August.
1: What does it matter, right?
2: Well, really.
1: You know,
2: what are you gonna break?
1: My question for you, so Marshall and his boys there, the Niagara Nitro.
2: Oh, yes.
1: We're in a tournament this
2: weekend. Yep. For the Hammers, the Hammers Cup?
1: The Hammertown Cup.
2: Hammertown.
1: We're looking to win the Hammertown Cup, baby.
2: Hammertown.
1: If I was to work
2: H-Town down, baby.
1: Tragically Hip into the playlist there.
2: Okay.
1: Like the pregame speaker.
2: Yeah.
1: How many of the boys do you think would actively know it? Like, they've heard it.
2: Yeah.
1: Right?
2: But would they know it? Yeah. We're talking about 11 and 12-year-old boys here?
1: 10, 11. Yeah. Man. Some 12. It's not
2: many.
1: Yeah, right?
2: They might know who, that they're a band.
1: Yeah.
2: And there even might be a song or two they'd recognize.
1: Marsh has heard it, and he knows. I listen to it a lot. He listens to the station.
2: Yeah.
1: But, would he know any of the words? There's no way. And I also think it might bring the vibes down of the team.
2: I think so, too.
1: It's all
2: hip-hop. I'm assuming it's mostly, mumble rap, hip-hop
1: stuff. It's all
2: stuff.
1: Hip-hop. Yeah. It's all hip-hop.
2: Right?
1: Yeah. It's, legitimately all hip-hop.
2: It's a little Uzi Vert.
1: Maybe.
2: Probably.
1: Most of it, I don't even recognize.
2: No, of course not.
1: I just don't.
2: I'm not listening. These are SoundCloud rappers.
1: One time I tried to set up a playlist,
2: mm-hmm.
1: and, everyone looked at me what are these?
2: Unk music.
1: Yeah, honestly, yeah. I was the game has passed me by, man.
2: Yeah, so
1: you hand the aux.
2: Yeah, I know.
1: The Bluetooth, I should say.
2: Yeah, yeah.
1: You hand the phone. You let the kids handle it.
2: Soper's chopped unk playlist.
1: Dude, I don't recognize most of it anymore.
2: No, of course
1: you
2: not.
1: You just let the boys and the girls and the other teams, just let them do their thing.
2: Yeah.
1: I have no idea anymore.
2: Oh, man.
1: I don't even... I wouldn't even know.
2: Josh just texted and said, "Gents, any chance I can get a birthday shout out to my daughter Rowan? She's turning 8 today, and she's in the truck right now on our way to camp." Josh,
1: Rowan?
2: Yes, you can, and Rowan, a happy birthday
1: to you. Happy
2: birthday
1: to you, Rowan. Would you like to hear some Tragically Hip?
2: Would you like to hear more?
1: No, I'm just kidding.
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0: 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It's 97.7 Hits FM. You know, I got to give a quick shout out if I could.
1: Go.
0: To my daughter Emma.
1: But oh, yeah?
0: And I'm gonna laugh here, and you're gonna laugh because you continue to be boggled by this.
1: Mm-hmm.
0: Ball hockey tournament.
1: Yeah.
0: Here coming up this weekend. Marshall's team, Niagara Nitro.
1: Got it.
0: Next weekend, we're off to America. Right, the Ontario Phoenix team that Emma and I were on.
1: Utica, right?
0: Yeah, that's right. Utica, New York, taking on a whole bunch mm-hmm. of the American teams. That's next week.
1: Yeah.
0: We did it last summer, you remember. Yeah. Back at it again this summer. So that's next week. There's like one little bit of fundraising that we're doing to kind of clear up all the money and whatnot.
1: Yeah, yeah.
0: I like to try to keep the cost down for the parents as much as we can. And so I'm doing another round of the squares.
1: Got it.
0: Remember we did the Super Bowl squares, right?
1: Mm-hmm. Yep.
0: This one is 100 squares, each square numbered. Pick a number, and then I'm going to do like a draw after, and someone wins $1,000.
1: Cool.
0: So I said to Ems last night, I was like, hey, I need you to make a square, because she's not in school right now.
1: Mm-hmm.
0: She's either playing hockey, working, or doing nothing.
1: Got it.
0: So I was like, you know, tonight, when I'm in bed, can you please make this huge square board for me,
1: mm-hmm.
0: and then leave it on the kitchen table, and I'll take it to work tomorrow so I can take a picture. And she was like, oh, this is perfect. And I was like, why is this perfect? And she goes, because the new season of The Rookie is on Crave. And we have Crave in our basement.
1: Yeah.
0: And she's like, it's like the new season of The Rookie is on.
1: Mm-hmm.
0: She's like, I'll go downstairs, I'll throw The Rookie on, and I'll make the square board. This is perfect. I can bang out a whole bunch of episodes while I make the square board. And I was like, hey, look, anything to get the job done. But I had no idea. I thought she was done, the Rookie. Apparently there's more. And it moved from, I think she was watching on Netflix. But
1: now there's new seasons.
0: I don't know. Maybe Crave is like, hey, we got to get on the Rookie train here. I don't know.
1: Why is it? Why does this generation love the Rookie?
0: Dude.
1: Everything I can find is that it's a very, like, comforting format.
0: Yeah.
1: It's like low stakes, comfort food kind of TV. It's going to be like, it's very formulaic.
0: She loves the characters.
1: Yeah.
0: The characters, like there's like, I think there's like a relationship built in, like the Nathan Fillion, so the characters are fun.
1: Uh-huh.
0: I don't know, man. Like
1: it's one of those.
0: Completely gripped her.
1: Because she's not the only one. Like the LA Times ran an article in January of how ABC's The Rookie became a surprise hit with teens.
0: Yeah.
1: Because it feels like a middle-aged dad show.
0: Yeah.
1: You know what I mean? It's a rookie cop doing whatever. Although it's like 18 seasons of the bloody thing. I don't know how they can still call it The Rookie. It said, The Rookie became the most streamed show amongst young people under 18 across all broadcast series for the 24-25 broadcast TV season, according to Nielsen data.
0: She watched so much of it on our drive to New Brunswick.
1: Yeah.
0: If we weren't playing a car game or if she wasn't talking to her friend Summer, she was watching The Rookie.
1: The guy who runs it here, Alexi Hawley, he is the showrunner.
0: Yeah.
1: He said he's often approached by parents telling how much their kids gravitate to the ABC police procedural. And said a lot of it has to do with the comfort of the show. Bad things happen, but there's a mix of humor, and the heavy stuff resonates, and it's all very, it's very clippable. Like, it's very, like 30 to 60 second clips on TikTok, very popular. It's so, like, I don't even know how this, for some reason, this show has broken through. Like, there's no, like, you talked about how you don't understand how these kids have their, like, the rap playlist and, like, stuff that just doesn't resonate with you. You couldn't pay me to watch an episode of The Rookie.
0: Maybe I would like it. I have
1: no
0: idea.
1: You would. Maybe it's like an advanced Hudson and Rex.
0: Yeah, probably. Now, Hudson and Rex is very like, it's a silly show.
1: Okay.
0: And I liked watching it with the kids because, it was easy. It was simple. We made a game of it. You know, it wasn't the best acted show of all time, but it was just like a fun show to watch with the kids. I don't know. Maybe I would get right in. Marsh has started to get into it, right? Yeah, he looks up to his sister, so I think that probably plays a part. But
1: it's just like, I guess it's just like low stakes, you know?
0: Yeah.
1: And easy to watch. Someone said Nathan Fillion's character has a very comforting dad vibe.
0: I get it.
1: It's an easy, just like put it on.
0: He's got that zaddy vibe to it. right? He's got that zaddy vibe.
1: I guess so.
0: Yeah. Maybe that's a part of it. I don't know if it is like Nathan Fillion. I don't know if it's a look space thing.
1: His girlfriend obsessed with the show.
0: Yeah, it's crazy. But she was so pumped. She was making this squares board, and she was just like, hell yeah.
1: Just had it on.
0: She's like, I'll make the squares. I'll want, like, she was pumped.
1: Yeah.
0: Pumped to bang out both things there like that.
1: So interesting.
0: Yeah, I know.
1: It's so interesting.
0: I know.
1: Of all things to break through.
0: And now she's waiting for a new, she's looking for a new show to watch because she's just about done.
1: And you know, there's a million people right now in Hollywood going, how can we be the next Rookie?
0: Probably.
1: And I don't even know how you write the formula for it, because you could, like, there's a million shows that are just like this show.
0: Yeah, sure.
1: Right? Like, every, you know, Houston 911, whatever they are, Chicago Fire, Chicago Men, they're all kind of like this.
0: But there's something about this show.
1: But there's something about this one specifically that is breaking through to.
0: Is it the characters?
1: I don't know.
0: Right? Like,
1: I have no idea.
0: Because you're right. The idea of the show is not new.
1: No, like, this is not some uncommon concept. And like,
0: the other ones don't grip people like this.
1: A million of these shows we see on CTV or ABC, like all this stuff, high potent, all these shows that are out there, and yet this one has a grip on the youths.
0: I don't know.
1: It's insane.
0: She's getting sad though because it's going to be done.
1: Soon. Yeah.
0: Well, newer episodes going to be done soon.
1: What
0: does she do next?
1: What do you slide over to? Would she like House?
0: Maybe.
1: Something like that?
0: That's a good point.
1: Kind of self-contained?
0: I told you the other day, The Mentalist is what she's been told to watch next. Whatever, I don't even know what that's about.
1: Whatever we do, we can't let her become a Young Sheldon fan.
0: No?
1: We just can't let her do that.
0: You really got to hate on for Young Sheldon.
1: Just can't let her do that.
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0: There's Big Rack. Soper and Brown Show Hits FM. You can see them tonight.
1: That's right. For free.
0: Yes. Whoa.
1: Free.
0: Come on. Canal days. As we always say, though, it is
1: there is capacity. Yeah. 9:30, Big Rec goes on stage, and if you're showing up at 9:20 looking to get in, you might be turned away at the fence.
0: And Bleeker and JJ Wild tonight.
1: Yeah, JJ's on at
0: 7:45. Both really fun live bands.
1: Bleeker's on at 6:30, I think.
0: Yeah.
1: Joey Brick's gonna be doing a show live from Canal Days.
0: Oh, yeah.
1: I think John's gonna be there. Ash, you and I are gonna be there doing some MC work, hanging around the Captain's Lounge.
0: And it's supposed to be a really nice day.
1: Like, perfect.
0: Yeah.
1: I'm gonna have to put some sunscreen on the old dome.
0: I know. Yeah, you will. I know. Saturday and Sunday, they're talking about a chance of some showers. We'll wait and see.
1: Yeah, but
0: tonight is...
1: Looks perfect.
0: Oh, my God.
1: Looks absolutely perfect.
0: And we will be showing Joey your butt.
1: Yeah, we're going to show Joey. Not the whole audience, though.
0: Yeah.
1: We're going to save that.
0: I don't want to... I did again request to put it up on the big screen.
1: I don't want to impose on Canal Days.
0: put up the picture of Carl and his weird butt. Canal Days gets canceled. Never happens again.
1: That's the end of it.
0: Oh, we can't do this anymore.
1: Proud tradition has come to an end.
0: After something so heinous. Or if we said we were going to put it up there on the big screen, would the gates get trampled?
1: Oh, again? We can't do that either. We don't want to start a stampede.
0: Too many
1: either.
0: People.
1: Yeah.
0: If we said, look, JJ Wild, 7:45 to 8:40, or 8:50, whatever, 9 o'clock, Carl's butt, 9:30, Big Rack. That's a hell of a lineup. And
1: Big Rack would cancel.
0: Yeah.
1: If they had to follow my ass.
0: That's because your butt's small, Rack.
1: Yes.
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16: Well, things are in pretty great shape as you make your way around the Niagara region. Taking a look at the Toronto-bound side of the QEW. Up to speed through the Niagara stretch, moves well into Grimsby. Still finding some light volume on the downside of the Burlington Skyway Bridge and more light volume as you make your way through 3rd. 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

0: 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All right, Carl.
1: Yes, let's
0: get to rapid-fire questions.
1: All right.
0: Because we, as we've been talking about, big prizes this week. We obviously have $100 worth of vouchers for the Lotto Max draw, which we do every Friday, but...
1: Also got some Guns N' Roses tickets for a show that is literally next week.
0: What?
1: August 5th.
0: Huh?
1: Wednesday.
0: No.
1: What?
0: Anyways.
1: Yeah.
0: They're yours.
1: August 5th. They could be yours. You could go see Guns N' Roses and Public Enemy, Rogers Stadium, August 5th.
0: If you have the best question.
1: If you have the best. The best of the bunch. The best of a nasty bunch.
0: It's... What the hell?
1: I don't know.
0: It's Friday. Make it weird, like Carl.
1: Exactly.
0: 977.
1: Meow.
0: 977. You fire in your questions that you want you have for us. It really threw me off there. Problem is, you said it while I was talking, so I can't even clip you, which is too bad.
1: Perfect.
0: Anyways, get your questions in. We'll do this in about 6 minutes.
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0: 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Soper and Brown Hits FM. Let's fire it.
1: Let me know.
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0: 977-977. It is time for rapid fire questions.
5: Prizing on the line here today. We've got $100 worth of Lotto Max vouchers, and we've also got some GNR tickets. Guns N' Roses, August 5th. That's next week, Wednesday. Rogers Stadium, Public Enemy's opening for them. We've got a pair here today, and Joey Bricks is going to have a pair as he is live tonight from Canal Days. What do you got?
0: I'm going to tell you right now. I'm just going to say it. Roofer Kyle, your question actually made me want to puke.
5: Oh.
0: I'm not going to use it.
5: Not going to use it?
0: I just want you to know, Roofer Kyle.
5: Roofer Kyle.
0: I read your question and like put my hand in my mouth and felt like I was going to puke.
5: Okay.
0: That was gross. I just want you to know.
5: Yeah.
0: Oh. Right?
5: That's one of the worst would you rathers we've ever seen. Cool. And we've been here for 6+ years. Gross.
0: Okay.
5: What do you got?
0: John from Fort Erie. Create a new holiday.
5: New holiday?
0: Yeah.
5: Mm.
0: Now, I actually have, I think I have an idea here.
5: Okay.
0: Okay?
5: You go ahead.
0: It's going to be called the random holiday.
5: The random.
0: Okay? July 1st.
5: Mm-hmm.
0: And I don't know how, like, it's a YouTube channel. I don't know. Okay? And there is going to be like a bingo ball kind of roller.
5: A roll.
0: Okay?
5: Yeah.
0: That has every date on a ball.
5: Everything.
0: And every year, January 1st, they roll this thing.
5: And it determines, like we may even have separate rollers. One of them's got months. One of them's got the numbers 1 through 31 in it. Yeah.
0: And we are going to, on the 1st, for that year.
5: We're
0: going to
5: roll it.
0: And whatever date comes out.
5: Yeah.
0: Everything closes on that day. So I'm talking everything.
5: So it rolls through, and we've got September 24th. Yep. And on that day, which falls on a Thursday.
0: For 2026, that's the random holiday.
5: That's the random holiday, and it is a full shutter down. Everything.
0: It's the recharge of all recharges.
5: Stay home. Sleep it off.
0: That's it.
5: It is a sleep it off day.
0: That's what you're doing.
5: Yeah.
0: Okay? And every year, it changes.
5: Yeah. No chance to run errands. The DMV is not open. You can't go renew your license that day. Nothing.
0: It changes.
5: Mm-hmm. Every year, January 1st.
0: We all find out together.
5: We all tune in.
0: Oh, man, here we go.
5: To the CBC or something.
0: Yeah, what's going to be the random holiday this year?
5: Maybe like maybe sometimes it's a Friday. Sometimes it's like a random Tuesday. Yeah. Okay.
0: Like people are pumped if like what if it lands on your birthday? What if it? Now, there's going to be years.
5: There'll be Canadians who are like, sorry, it's a National Roller Day. So it's a.
0: Let me ask you this here.
5: Yep.
0: Are we eliminating already like set holidays?
5: If it lands on a
0: December 21st or 25th.
5: If it lands on a preset holiday, we re-roll.
0: Like do we just take those out?
5: Yeah, we roll again.
0: We just take them out?
5: Yeah.
0: So it's got to be new.
5: Yeah.
0: And here's what'll be tough, right? If it lands on December 24th, that's going to be.
5: Is December just not allowed to be
0: in
5: the draw?
0: Do we take December out?
5: Just December's got its own thing going on.
0: You can't close stores December 24th.
5: No, you sure can't.
0: This is becoming a problem.
5: Oh, look what you've done now.
0: This is okay, we're now eliminating December.
5: December's out.
0: Yeah.
5: So the other 11 months are viable.
0: Yes.
5: Okay.
0: And we all find out together what will be the random holiday.
5: Nice. I kind of like it.
0: Every year it's just different.
5: And that day, we call it Shutter Down Day.
0: Yeah. There you go.
5: Yeah.
0: What about the time it lines up? Like, May long, it lands on the Tuesday, and now May long is longer.
5: Turns into chaos.
0: May longer?
5: Yeah, yeah.
0: May 2-5?
5: Somehow falls on the Thursday before Easter, and it comes a 5-day break instead of a 4.
0: Be unbelievable, right? Be unbelievable. Be unbelievable.
5: It would be.
0: But then you'd get days like, or times like this year, Canada Day fell on a Wednesday.
5: On a Wednesday.
0: Very random, right?
5: Yeah, right? You come in for 2 days, you're back off for 2 days, weird. Yeah.
0: That's going to happen.
5: That's going to happen.
0: It's going to be a roll of the
5: dice. That's going to happen
0: dice.
5: More than often.
0: Yeah.
5: What if it falls on a weekend?
0: I guess we shut her down.
5: Yeah. The folks who are doing
0: sorry.
5: The usual guys that have worked the weekends, like the retail, the bartenders, the food services,
0: not
5: all
0: great.
5: That kind of stuff.
0: That's going to be a bad roll.
5: That's going to be a tough roll.
0: We're going to be upset.
5: There are going to be years where you get a tough roll.
0: That's the way it goes.
5: Yeah.
0: Gonna like 3 years in a row on a Saturday. People are like, this sucks.
5: Yeah.
0: We already had Saturday off.
5: Yeah. But that's gonna happen.
0: That's the way it's gonna go.
5: That's the chance you take.
0: I'm in. When we become mayors of Canada, I'm doing this.
5: Co-mayors of Canada.
0: That's right. I'm doing this.
5: Okay.
0: Rob says, Matt wakes up one morning with Slash's hair.
5: Uh-huh.
0: Who does Carl wake up with? Like, what hairstyle, sorry, does Carl wake up with?
5: Oh, I was like, who do I wake up next to? What hair would I wake up with? What would you want to see me with?
0: Sideshow Bob hair. Yeah. Krusty the Clown hair.
5: Yeah.
0: Yeah, I want you to wake up with Krusty.
5: With Krusty hair?
0: Yeah, yeah.
5: What's the handsome dude there? Glenn Powell?
0: Yeah, you want his hair?
5: For one day, I want Glenn Powell
0: really,
5: hair.
0: Really nice hair?
5: Yeah, for one day.
0: I think it would look odd on you.
5: It would, yeah. It would. Yeah. Bad. Real bad.
0: Sean says, what do you guys think your midlife crisis is going to be? I'll coach more ball hockey teams.
5: Yeah, I was
0: going to
5: say, I'm probably in it right now. I'm in it right now, I would say. I don't really know if I'm falling for anything. I don't really have any like new cravings and stuff.
0: Yeah,
5: the toy room's already there.
0: Yeah.
5: I got the wrestling bed for my 41st birthday. I mean, that's pretty kind of, you know, you're kind of doubling down on that, right? So I guess my midlife crisis, unfortunately, is going to be the same crisis I've been enduring since the time I was 3 years old.
0: Carl had a midlife crisis at three.
5: Yeah.
0: And it just
5: became obsessed
0: going.
5: With pro wrestling and it's still there. Yeah, I don't know if there's going to be anything, man. I'm not really like, I'm thinking about like maybe lifting weights. I don't feel like that's a crisis.
0: No.
5: Probably a good thing.
0: Mm-hmm.
5: Getting jacked.
0: Yeah.
5: I'm entertaining
0: the
5: idea.
0: You want to become gym buddies too?
5: Maybe.
0: Go to the gym after the show?
5: I need someone to like coach me through lifting stuff because I'm
0: can't
5: like,
0: do that.
5: I'm super blind to it, aren't you?
0: Yeah. Oh, yeah.
5: I don't know like how to design a back day or how to do like a chest day or what. Like, I don't know
0: I
5: how to
0: just
5: do.
0: Go and do things.
5: Yeah. You kind of just go do. I would rather go in with a program. You know what I mean?
0: That sounds like you.
5: Is there a personal trainer who would like to take on Soper and I for free?
0: I don't know how much we can pay
5: to become
0: you.
5: A part of the show and take us in. We'll be there from 11 until noon.
0: Yeah.
5: Each day.
0: Yeah.
5: That's what. Too.
0: Man,
5: we can go get Jack together.
0: Jacked Carl would just be what a scene! What a scene that would be.
5: Beast mode, Carl.
0: Yeah, kind of want to see it.
5: Kind of want to see it.
0: Right, I start calling you Big Papa Pump.
5: You have to be part of it.
0: They're making a TV series about the Soper and Brown show.
5: Yeah.
0: What actors do you want to play the two of you? Well, I'll tell you this.
5: Yeah.
0: I'll tell you this.
5: Mm-hmm.
0: It's got to be Nathan Fillion
5: for you. That's actually, honestly, that's not a bad casting for you. Yeah.
0: After all this talk about him.
5: He's a little older, so you're going to have to, like, young him up a little bit. Yeah. Who would play me, though? It's a tough one. Looking for some bald actors here. Vin Diesel.
0: Yeah. Vin Diesel.
5: Plays the role of me.
0: We got it. So we have a TV show about a radio station,
5: and
0: Vin Diesel and Nathan Fillion. Are playing the characters? Hell yeah. Honestly? Hell yeah.
5: Maybe Cranston could shave his head again for me. He had the goatee and break him. Yeah, right?
0: Yeah. I like it.
5: Similar interests.
0: Okay.
5: Both Gordon Lightfoot fans.
0: What do you want then?
5: I'll take Vin Diesel.
0: Vin Diesel?
5: Yeah.
0: Vin Diesel?
5: Just because I'd want to hear Vin Diesel deliver some of my lines.
0: Nathan Fillion and Vin Diesel are Soper and Brown.
5: Take over Southern Ontario's best rock.
0: Nathan Fillion walking around. Look at Carl's ass.
5: Vin Diesel, I'm a freak.
0: That would be awesome. That would be awesome.
5: Hearing Vin Diesel try and do the gimme these pants bit.
0: That's a good point.
5: Give me these pants. Get these pants. Couldn't do it.
0: That's a pretty good Vin Diesel impression, actually.
5: Man. He couldn't do it.
0: Oh, man.
5: So they said Jason Alexander for me. Yeah. John Goodman. Bald John Goodman.
0: Jake asked the question, what color is a mirror?
5: I don't know, man. It's a reflective surface. It's not really a color. Silverish?
0: I mean, if I had to say anything, I think that's
5: guess
0: what
5: it.
0: I would say.
5: Yeah, yeah. Mm-hmm.
0: I think that's what I would say.
5: Mm-hmm. Yeah.
0: Hmm.
1: Oh, okay. Lot to process here.
5: Something like that. Whatever color it's facing.
0: Heather says, if you were invisible for 24 hours, what would you do?
5: Massive amounts of fraud.
0: Oh, yeah. I guess that's a good point. I was going to say just, sleep.
5: Just huge amounts of just incredibly, just a ridiculous amount of theft.
0: Now, my question for you.
5: Yeah.
0: After 24 hours, mm-hmm. I just kind of come.
5: You just pop back in. Yep.
0: Right?
5: Yep.
0: What would happen if you're like, I'm going into a bank? and you got yourself locked in a vault.
5: As the...
0: Like, well, invisible.
5: Yeah, sure, yeah.
0: That's because...
5: Super risk that you're going to run.
0: You come back, too. Mm-hmm. How are you going to explain that?
5: Tough thing is, like, if I wanted to get to somewhere where large amounts of money is currently stored, am I allowed to drive while invisible? Or are people going to pull the car over?
0: Oh, no. Well, no, they'll think it's like one of those Waymo cars.
5: But it's a Subaru.
0: Yeah.
5: It's still my car. You got to be in a different car. You have to try and take the GO train, so I'd kind of disappear on there.
0: You got to be in a different car.
5: I have to take some transit.
0: My question is...
5: It'll take me 24 hours to get anywhere in Ontario using transit, so I'll reanimate and get...
0: Do you have a cloak so that anything you carry also becomes invisible?
5: Or is anything you carry visible?
0: Hey, that stack of money's floating out of here.
5: Hey! Shoot that, whatever it is.
0: Girl becomes invisible, it just goes to... It's like, I'm getting McDoubles. Hey, those McDoubles are floating out of here.
5: Hey! I'm just walking out with, like, skip the dishes orders. That's the best I got.
0: Stan Large said he's on his way to do an Ironman.
5: Sick.
0: Yeah, good luck, buddy.
5: Go get him, Stan.
0: He said, what would you rather do? The swim portion? He says it's 3.8 kilometers. Mm-hmm. The bike portion, which appears to be 180 kilometers. Mm-hmm. Or the run, which is 42.2 kilometers.
5: Man.
0: What would I rather do in that?
5: What's your strength there? I think if you're going to give me anything, give me the swim.
0: So none of them are a strength because, I can run 42K.
5: And you're running 42K.
0: Biking 180? Just give me the smallest amount.
5: Yeah.
0: Look, swimming 3.8K is going to be really brutal, too.
5: And has the best chance of me dying.
0: Sure.
5: But I'm still going to take it.
0: That's a good point.
5: I'm just going to, I'm going to swim, and then I'm going to get tired, and I'm going to go float over to my back. And I'm going to backstroke for a while and hopefully stay on course. And that's the best I'm going to do. Mm. Yeah. It's the best I can do.
0: Yeah.
5: I can't do the other two. Straight up can't.
0: No, because it would take so long.
5: Mm-hmm.
0: 42K, how long that would take?
5: Long time.
0: Really long. Man, yeah. Okay.
5: Even if you just walked it. Like, even if you, like, walked it at a brisk pace. Take you a long-ass time.
0: Okay, last one here.
5: All right.
0: If everyday decisions were made by a coin flip, how do you think life would be?
5: What do you mean? Like if I go to work or not, it's a coin flip?
0: Could you imagine?
5: Like, what if I land on, what if, like, go to work is heads, stay home is tails, and I just miss 4 days of work?
0: Yeah.
5: Like, you can't do that kind of stuff, so...
0: Would you be more depressed if, like, because it would be... such a blessing if all of a sudden you had the ability to have two random days off for free.
5: Sure.
0: But the week that you flip all five coming to work, is it extra depressing to be into work?
5: I don't know, man. Like, I kind of like my balance right now.
0: Imagine
5: that I have.
0: You and I, though, flip opposite.
5: Yeah.
0: And so all of a sudden I'm like, good morning, party people. Well, Carl flipped heads, so he's still in bed.
5: Just me today.
0: Yeah.
5: Yeah. Like,
0: right? Weird.
5: I don't think we can do this kind of stuff.
0: Probably
5: like,
0: not.
5: If you were, like, making a choice between what you're having for dinner, that's pretty low consequence. Or, like, am I buying lunch or am I going home and making lunch? Mm-hmm. Flips coin. Yeah. That kind of stuff, okay. But, like, everyday decisions of, like, that's an everyday decision.
0: Yeah.
5: To get up and, have a shower and go put myself out there.
0: Mm.
5: Like, that's an everyday decision.
0: Yeah.
5: So you can't really flip that. So I disregard this question. And it's not winning a prize.
0: Okay, well, what is winning the prizes?
5: I'm going to say the TV show of Soper and Brown.
0: Vin Diesel and Nathan Fillion.
5: And if you could create a new holiday.
0: Yeah?
5: But you determine which one of those gets which prize. I don't want to make that decision.
0: You both win.
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0: There's Aerosmith, Soper and Brown, Hits FM. One, you know, as we were telling Peter, picking who would play us in the TV show.
1: Yep.
0: Question came in, said, all right, what about Ash, John, and Joey? Who plays who?
1: Ash should be played by Kristen Stewart.
0: Okay. I don't know why, but the actress that plays Rosa in Brooklyn Nine-Nine.
1: Okay.
0: I don't know why that came also, to my mind, but that was the first thing.
1: Yep.
0: That was the first thing that came to my
1: also,
0: mind.
1: That's also a good, that's a good option. Who's John?
0: John Galecki.
1: Oh, the guy from whatever it is, the
0: Big Bang Theory.
1: Big Bang Theory, and he was in Roseanne.
0: Yep.
1: He played Rust.
0: Johnny Galecki.
1: Yeah, he played the son in one of the National Lampoons, or a couple of National
0: That's
1: Lampoons.
0: My pick for John.
1: Okay.
0: That's my pick.
1: Yeah.
0: And then Joey.
1: Gets Jason Momoa, who's celebrating a birthday this weekend.
0: Joey gets Jason Momoa?
1: Sure, yeah.
0: Not bad. With
1: the big beard, the long hair.
0: What a cast.
1: That's a great cast.
0: What a cast.
1: It's a great cast for the new version of like news radio.
0: Yeah. Nathan Fillion, Vin Diesel.
1: Uh-huh.
0: Whoever plays Rosa.
1: Yeah.
0: Or Kristen Stewart.
1: Whoever you want. Yeah, take your pick.
0: Yeah. Johnny Galecki,
1: Jason Momoa. I wanted somebody a little tattooed, you know? Ash got some work.
0: Man, you know, this is going to be a hell of a budget.
1: Yeah, it's going to be a big budget. It's going to be more budget than any radio station ever received.
0: You know, speaking of Nathan Fillion, so I was joking around a little bit ago and was mentioning how Emma, my daughter, was helping me with the fundraiser thing.
1: She was so pumped.
0: She made a big squares board.
1: Yeah.
0: I'm giving away like $1,000. We're raising money for the ball hockey team.
1: Yep.
0: You choose a square, $20 a square, chance to win a grand. So it's 100 squares. And I was like, you know, I put the title on it, put this on it, and then have it ready for me for when I go to work tomorrow.
1: You got it.
0: And I said to you, she was so excited to make the board and watch The Rookie.
1: Yeah.
0: Well, The Rookie may have screwed her over.
1: How so?
0: I didn't even realize this until my friend Curtis just sent me a message. Emma spelled squares wrong.
1: Squares?
0: She did S-Q-A-U.
1: No way. She did too.
0: I didn't even realize it.
1: Squares.
0: I did not see it until it was pointed out to me.
1: Help support the girl, Ontario. She got everything else is bang on. But she got the A and the U flipped.
0: She flipped them.
1: Squires.
0: She got absolutely distracted by Nathan Fillion and The Rookie.
1: Oh, my God. I got to tear it up. Do the whole thing over.
0: Oh, I can't. I'm not doing that now.
1: What?
0: I got so many people who have already got some squares.
1: You're going to have to pick. Yeah, sorry. You're gonna
0: people have bought squares. I'm going to just like have to tape letters. I'll go into a magazine. And I'll cut out a U, and I'll cut out an A, and I'll just paste them
1: overboard.
0: Over top of it.
1: Man.
0: I didn't even realize.
1: I didn't see it either.
0: Tough look for Emma.
1: Oh, jeez.
0: Tough look for the Ontario education
1: accurate
0: system,
1: look
0: huh?
1: The Ontario education system.
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0: right, chance to see her tonight. Free show.
1: Yes.
0: Canal Days, JJ Wilde.
1: We'll be there.
0: That's the Rush, Soper and Brown. Ash, good morning.
2: Hello, good morning.
0: Yeah, excited to see JJ Wilde tonight.
2: I'm fired up for tonight, for this whole weekend. Yeah, it's a good one.
1: Yeah.
0: You just told us off air, you haven't seen JJ Wilde live yet?
2: No, and I'm having so much FOMO.
0: Yeah,
2: I'm really excited.
0: Awesome live. She did our Christmas party a few years back.
2: Yeah.
0: And God, so much energy. The whole band. Big recommend. Make sure to get there to see JJ Wilde.
1: I think Ash and I are going to do the intro for JJ Wilde. Yeah. I need to just keep me a safe distance from
0: today's actually today's a great one. Bleaker.
1: Yeah.
2: Oh, yeah.
0: Really fun live band. Mm-hmm. JJ Wilde, and then obviously Big Rec's been doing it forever, so you know you're going to get a good show out of those guys.
2: The lineup's really stacked.
1: Like, yeah.
2: Get there early. I think gates are at what, 6?
1: Something. Yeah, 6. Yeah. I think Bleaker's 6:30, yeah. JJ's 7:45,
0: and to be then beautiful to
1: 9:30 for a
0: hell yeah.
2: Sunny.
1: Large Rec. Yeah.
0: What did we learn in the program today?
1: We learned that the kids just can't get enough of the rookie.
0: Although it's too distracting.
1: Apparently too distracting. It causes the youths to misspell simple words like squares.
0: Hold on. Let me show you this.
1: Yeah, go ahead. Matt's daughter was working on a Super Bowl squares kind of thing project for them. They're raising money for their trip to Utica next weekend. And so she was so pumped to settle in and watch some episodes of The Rookie and make these Ontario Phoenix squares.
0: She spelled squares wrong.
2: Soirees.
0: You know what, though? It was up for like an hour.
1: Before anybody noticed.
0: Nobody.
2: I didn't notice. No.
0: It was my buddy Curtis.
2: I'm admiring the color coordination.
0: Yeah, she did great.
1: Awesome job on it.
0: But she was watching The Rookie while doing it. And I'm certain she knows how to spell squares. I'm guessing she just flipped it. But, man, do I wish I would have helped that girl out. And I wish I would have caught it before I posted it.
1: Yeah.
0: But too late now. It lives on the internet.
2: Sharpie, dude. Damn it.
1: We're debating.
0: She's a good defenseman, not a great speller.
1: That's right. Many great defensemen haven't been great spellers over time. That's okay. We're debating whether or not I'm slowly losing my mind on the show here. I managed to lose my key card to get into the building. I don't know where it is.
2: At all?
1: No, after like 6+ years. I've never lost it, roughed it up, had to be replaced, nothing. I had to email engineering this morning and be like, I've looked for 2 days. I don't know where it is.
2: Damn.
0: He was so mad at himself, though, you have no idea.
1: Between that.
0: Too mad.
1: I forgot to bring in the Kawartha Dairy Tragically Chip this morning. Luckily, Spreadsheet Nick helped us out. Dinging up the rental car. I don't know what's going on with me. I'm not myself.
0: He's pretty upset with himself.
1: Not myself.
2: I understand. It's very frustrating when you're not in your own game.
1: Not myself. We did get to review that Kawartha Dairy. Actually, you know what, Ash? Oh. Sit tight. I'm going to go get some.
0: Yeah, you want to go grab it?
1: I'll get you a fresh spoon.
0: Yeah. I'll tell you. It's good.
2: I've heard really good reviews. I heard it's not going to overtake like some of the classics like Moose Tracks.
0: No.
2: I've heard it's like they hope they keep it around sort of thing.
0: I feel like for me, it would be a... every once in a while, and not because it's bad, it's just like I'm a chocolate and peanut butter kind of guy, but it's good.
2: It's got like...
0: It should be in the rotation.
2: Cherry, what is it, whiskey?
0: Yeah, maple whiskey, Dr. Yeah, it's...
2: Love all of that
0: It's
2: stuff.
0: Refreshing.
2: Okay.
0: I like it.
2: I can't wait to try.
0: I think they did a great job, and I thought for sure, as a big hip fan, I was like, oh, I'm going to have to, like, not lie, but I'm like, and maybe sell it a little bit. No, it was awesome. Okay. Legitimately awesome. I loved it.
2: Oh, okay, she's
0: got it in front of her.
1: Live review.
0: Yeah. Make sure you get some cherry in there, some chocolate.
1: And with the chocolate chips and stuff,
2: A little ripple over here.
1: Yeah, make sure you get a good bite.
2: Okay, going in.
0: Yeah, give it a go.
1: Here we go.
0: Let us know what you think. It's a nice flavor, man.
2: Mmm. Tastes the whiskey a lot, but it's like enjoyable.
0: Yeah. Rice?
2: Mm-hmm.
0: Yeah. It is, like, for cherry flavor?
1: For the,
0: That's you know, good, right?
1: For some ice creams that represent themselves as like, you know, rum whatever, like rum raisin or whatever, this actually tastes like... The bit of whiskey in there.
0: I thought they nailed it.
1: It was really
2: cherries
1: good.
2: Too.
1: Yeah.
2: Little crunch on the chocolate chip.
1: Yeah.
2: So good.
1: Get that nice texture change. Yeah. Nice. Very good.
0: Okay, so that's all?
1: That's it, baby.
0: Right. Well, you enjoy your Friday. Ash is up next, and hey, we'll see a bunch of you, hopefully all of you.
1: If I find my way.
0: Canal Days. You're ridiculous. I'll see you tonight.

0: Nice work, everyone. Sharp broadcast. Really good. Everyone on the floor as well. Really a lot of hustle. I liked it.
1: Ladies and gentlemen, The Weeknd.
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0: mud, blurry. 97.7 Hits FM, Southern Ontario's best rock. Good morning, Hits Nation. And finally, it's Friday, and it's like the best Friday ever, too. Driving to work this morning, seeing them all, setting up Ribfest in Montebello Park. That kicks off today, runs through August 3rd. Get your ribs, get your burnt ends, get your corn on the cob, the blooming onions, all that good stuff. Or maybe save that for tomorrow, because we got Canal Days tonight out in Port Colborne, Bleecker, into JJ Wild, into Big Wreck. It's going to be awesome. I look forward to this weekend all year. Last year around this time was right when I moved back to the area, and Canal Days was the kickoff to that. So excited to get back into it tonight. Hoping to see you there as well. Gates are at 6 o'clock. You can find set times for all the artists, but let's be real. You want to be there for all three. So get there nice and early. Stop by the Hits FM tent and say hey if you do. And aside from that, SummerSlam this weekend for those who partake. Are we pumped?
1: Yeah!
0: Certainly am. If you have any predictions, I will take those in the text line at 977-977. We also have one final pair of tickets to give away to go to the Foo Fighters. That show's coming up on Tuesday. This is your last chance to grab tickets, so make sure you're listening at 12:30 for your chance to win that. Also, handpicked hits today. Got a doppelbanger for you that might be Canal Days themed. Like, we are stacked. So much going on. It's a beautiful day outside. It's Friday. The vibes are high. Let's kick things off with the new one from the Rolling Stones. It's In the Stars on Hits. Good morning.

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Glorious Sons with Heavy on 97.7 Hits FM. I'm Ash, and the Glorious Sons are actually performing at Kitabala tonight. That's still a venue that's on my bucket list. Never been to a show there before. But if you've been keeping up with this tour, and maybe you've had eyes on who else is a part of that show tonight, maybe an opening band, let me just tell you, you have a chance to hear them later this afternoon today on Hits. They might be your hand-picked Hits band for today. That's happening at noon. Make sure you tune in. I think you're going to like it a lot. Here's Nirvana in a live cut. It's About a Girl on Hits FM.

0: That is who's kicking off Canal Days tonight. It's the Big Hits FM night, the one we're presenting the Rock Night, where Bleeker's going to kick things off around 6:30. JJ Wild is taking the stage after that around 7:45. And you got Big Rec kicking off the headlining set of the night around 9:30. I saw gates open up around 6 o'clock, so if you're planning on getting out there to Port Colborne for Canal Days, get there early. You want a good spot? It's going to fill up really, really quick. I think it's going to be very, very busy this year, and especially if you're looking to get a bite to eat and a drink and all that good stuff, get there nice and early. Gates are at 6 o'clock. Look for the Hits FM tent, and I hope to see you there. Coming up, your Rock Search champs, former Crownlands with their new single. We got Turnstile on the way, Billy Talent, Offspring, as well as a story that told that Barfarama story we talked about the other day. Remember the pit? Somebody pooped in the pit. Everybody started throwing up in New Zealand. Yeah. I got a story that told that story to hold its beer. Oh, God. If you have a weak stomach, maybe eat your lunch first. We'll dive into it in just a few. Hang on.
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0: The latest from Crownlands, Black Star 97.7 Hits FM. I'm Ash. You can catch Crownlands at Warehouse this November. If you haven't seen them live before, 10 out of 10 recommend you get yourself some tickets to that show. Way back when, I think it was like 2019, 2018, I lived in Thorold for a bit, and I was working evenings and weekends here at the station. And sometimes when I left after a late night, I would smell something unpleasant in the air in Thorold. I just called it, like, the big fart smell. I didn't know what it was. I later found out it was because there was a dump. They, like, lit up the garbage late at night, hence why it only stunk at that time of night. Okay, good. But I feel like I was being overdramatic now after hearing about St. Mary's, Newfoundland in the news. They have had this fish sauce factory that I guess started up a long time ago, and they just left all the ingredients there. Here, just listen to the first bit of the news story.
1: This is capelin and salt fermented and sitting in vats for 20 years.
2: The smell has tormented people living in St. Mary's, Newfoundland for decades. Yeah. The Atlantic Seafood Sauce Company first opened in 1990, but a decade later, the owner left the site abandoned.
0: Come on. You're going to leave anything abandoned and unattended? You're leaving all the ingredients in bulk to make fish sauce? Okay, we continue.
3: And the people of St. Mary's can take their town back away from this fish sauce. We couldn't be more proud than to be standing here today and watching this fish sauce leave this community.
2: But the smell could get worse before it gets better, as this cleanup vacuums out a million liters of fermenting, rotting fish.
0: Oh, God. This is actively happening right now, in the middle of summer. They said that they're going to have like 200 truckloads of this fish sauce stuff. Like a million liters, you heard it there. And it's probably going to take till October to get this done. Where are they taking the stinky fish stuff? Well, apparently they're adding peat to it first to kind of solidify it. And then they're shipping it a few towns over where they plan on sealing it, airtight, underground, and burying it. I mean, I'm really happy for the people of St. Mary's, Newfoundland. That's a really crappy situation to be stuck in for two decades in the town with, like, the exploding vats of fish sauce. But imagine being the town that it's getting shipped to. I can't help but think about them being like, oh, no, I'm happy for you guys, but keep it over there. The smells that must be coming out of this thing. If you want to see the news story, text me fish to 977-977. But be warned, it's gnarly. Here's Bush on Hits FM.

0: Talent with Red Flag on 97.7 Hits FM. I'm Ash, and I was talking to Franco earlier in the text line here at 977-977, who ended up scoring Soper and Brown's final pair of tickets this morning to go see Guns N' Roses. If you're bummed, because that wasn't you, you don't have to be bummed for long. Joey Bricks has another pair of tickets, his final pair of tickets, to give away this afternoon. And coming up in a little over an hour from now, 12:30, you have a shot with me to win tickets to go see Foo Fighters and Queens of the Stone Age. That show's coming up on Tuesday. Guns N' Roses is Wednesday. So we got some good tickets. The final few to give away at 12:30 with me and then this afternoon with Joey Bricks. Well, he's broadcasting live from Canal Days. Gates for that are 6 o'clock. Bleecker into JJ Wild into Big Wreck. It's going to be an awesome night, and I hope to see you there. If you are going, make sure you stop by the Hits tent and say hey.
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The Trooper on Hits FM. And right before that, we heard from one of the Canal Days headliners, JJ Wild, and her tune Mercy. She hits the stage around 7:45 tonight out in Port Colborne. It's a free show, so if you don't have tickets, you don't need them. Just hope to see you there. Gates are at 6 o'clock for that. And as it stands right now, since it's Friday, we're about 25 minutes away from Handpicked Hits. I think you're going to love the band this week. They're performing actually tonight with some Rock Search alumni. They're from Hamilton. They got a couple of gigs coming up locally. So if you like what you hear, you can check them out. So make sure you're listening at noon for Handpicked Hits. Here's the latest from Sublime, Until the Sun Explodes on Hits FM. Yeah.

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1: Chalice really wanted to get a seahorse.
2: Oh, yeah?
1: Yeah. But $300 for a seahorse.
2: For a seahorse?
1: Doesn't even know how expensive it is. We also looked up seahorses giving birth.
2: Oh, yeah, they just fire. Like, just rapid fire. Yeah, yeah, yeah.
1: Hundreds.
2: Yeah, like a Gatling gun. They just.
1: What would you even do?
2: But that's the thing. $300 for a seahorse. Look at him. He just gave birth to 1,200.
1: That's what I mean. I started thinking about this as a business venture.
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1: 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Up on deck today is a band from Hamilton called Actor, who say that their influence is growing up all across Southern Ontario, mainly in the punk, hardcore, and emo scenes, heavily inspired the sound of this upcoming record, which we're going to be hearing a tune off of momentarily. They're also inspired by 90s acts like Oasis, Sloan, The Smashing Pumpkins, and more. Their lead singer, Jeff, was a co-founder in the band Teenage Kicks, circa 2010. 2015, with his brother Peter, who is now in the Glorious Sons. So a couple really solid ties to the local music scene there. And Actor is actually opening up for the Glorious Sons tonight at the Kitabala. If you can't make that one, I understand. Bit of a commute. They have a couple more gigs coming up. August 18th in Toronto and September 25th in Hamilton for their release party for their upcoming LP, which is called The Best Of. So, without further ado, I'm looking for your feedback. As always, a 977-977. We're going to dive into this new tune called Golden Youth from Actor, this week's Handpicked Hits. Let's go.

this week's handpicked hits band, Actor. That's their tune, Golden Youth. They got an LP coming out. You can hit up the album release show for that in Hamilton, September 25th. It's called The Best Of, so look forward to that. And I just put their post up on Instagram and Facebook page. So if you dig Actor, go follow along with them, catch a gig coming up, and grab their new record. And if you're in a band, maybe your buddy's in a band, you'd like to be considered for next week's handpicked hits, send us your stuff at hitsfm.com. On the way, Aerosmith, Big Wreck, and right now, The Crew.

We're going to be singing that song at the top of our lungs tonight. Big Wreck, the headliner for Canal Days. Ahead of Big Wreck, you got J.J. Wild and Bleeker. Gates open at 6 o'clock. I believe the band start at 6:30, and then the night will be underway before you know it. So get there nice and early, hoping to see you there at H.H. Knoll Park. I'm Ash, and yesterday on our Instagram page, Joey Bricks managed to share a little clip of his interview with Sarah Skinner, a.k.a. Killboy, a.k.a. the brand new lead singer for Bad Wolves. It's an entirely new era for the band. They got some more music coming our way soon. And Joey was actually the first radio host in the world to sit down and talk with her. He got the scoop before anyone else. So if you haven't seen the little clip on our Instagram page, go check that out. And you can get the full interview online at hitsfm.com.

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That's Monster Truck on 97.7 Hits FM. I'm Ash, and I had to close down the phone lines because I already saw some people trying to call in. But we had to wait till 12:30, so we'll officially open these up now. 905-688-9797 is the number you're going to want to call if you want my final pair of tickets to go see Foo Fighters and Queens of the Stone Age this coming Tuesday at Rogers Stadium, August 4th. This is our last pair of tickets up for grabs to this show, and as we've been doing all week, we're going to do some multiple choice, like Who Wants to Be a Millionaire style questions. We will meet caller number 9 at 905-688-9797. And we'll press their luck shortly after Collective Soul with Heavy on Hits FM. Let's go!

0: Collective Soul with Heavy, Southern Ontario's best rock, 97.7 Hits FM. I'm Ash, and it's time to hook someone up with my final pair of tickets to go see Foo Fighters, this show coming up on Tuesday at Rogers Stadium with Queens of the Stone Age. We have our caller number 9 here, Constantine. You want to go to this show pretty bad from my understanding, huh?
1: Yes, I did see their first going on back.
0: Oh, sorry, your phone's breaking up a little bit.
1: Oh, sorry.
0: Can you boogie to somewhere with some better service so we make sure you don't mess up any of these questions?
1: Yeah, absolutely.
0: Okay, right on. So, same
1: is that
0: as
1: better?
0: Yes, that's much better. Thank you. Same thing as we've been doing all this week. You're my caller number 9. If you don't get this, whoever gets all three in the text line first at 977-977 are going to win the tickets. But I have faith, Constantine. Are you ready?
1: I'm ready.
0: Okay, let's start out with this one. Which of the following songs by Foo Fighters has not surpassed 1 billion streams on Spotify? So 2 out of 3 of these songs have. You got to tell me the one that hasn't. Is it A, Everlong, B, The Pretender, or C, Best of You? Which one?
1: I'm going to say Best of You.
0: Best of You is correct, Constantine. Okay, we're moving along here. Your next question. What is the name of the Foo Fighters' private recording studio? Is it Studio 606, Studio 666, 666, or Electric Lady Studios? A, B, or C?
1: Is it Electric Lady Studios?
0: Is it Electric Lady Studios? Final answer, Constantine?
1: When you say that, I think I have to go with it.
0: No, I'm so sorry. It's not. That's
1: Thank
0: Jimi
1: you.
0: Hendrix's studio. No problem, Constantine. You can still try in the text line, though, okay? Good luck.
1: Thank you.
0: You're welcome. All right, Hits Nation, this one's up to you guys now. So I'll repeat that last question here. What's the name of Foo Fighters' private recording studio? Is it A, Studio 606, B, Studio 666, or C, Electric Lady Studios? Your final one here that you'll need to get right first in the text line at 977-977. Which of the following Canadian artists did the late, great Taylor Hawkins not play drums for? Was it A, Sass Jordan, B, Biff Naked, or C, Alanis Morissette? Who's the one he did not play drums for? A, Sass Jordan, B, Biff Naked, C, Alanis Morissette. And then you got to tell me, is it Studio 606, 666, or Electric Lady Studios? First person to get all those right in the text line at 977-977 is going to Foo Fighters with my final pair of tickets. Let's go! No, I-

0: Hi, this is Ash Cullen from Hits FM. Who's this?
1: My name is Pasquina.
0: Pasquina, I have great news for you. You nailed it on the text line.
1: Oh my God, that is amazing. I am so excited.
0: Yeah, you just scored tickets to Foo Fighters and Queens of the Stone Age, my final last pair, right down to the wire because the show's on Tuesday.
1: This is so crazy. Thank you so much.
0: You're welcome. So just to run through the correct answers here so everyone knows you got them right. Best of You has not surpassed a billion streams. Their studio is 606. And Taylor Hawkins did not play for Biff Naked.
1: This is so incredible. Thank you so, so much.
0: You're welcome. And I'm going to the show, too, so hopefully I'll bump into you there.
1: Sounds great. Can't wait.

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Thunder Death Punch, Eye of the Storm. That tunes on their new record called Legacy, which drops today. Brand new Five Finger Death Punch out everywhere now. Joey Bricks is actually going to have a pretty cool interview for you if you're a fan of Five Finger Death Punch later this afternoon. Maybe some stuff to win too, so make sure you're listening. We're getting really close to the Doppelbanger, less than 10 minutes out now, and it's Canal Days tonight. So we're going to go for one of the artists headlining, covering this tune.

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1: 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Today, though, we had a clear choice to go with. 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

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The second act of the night, JJ Wild and the Glorious Sons covering Stop Dragging My Heart Around on Hits FM.

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well as Queens of the Stone Age. Going to be at Rogers Stadium August 4th. That's this upcoming Tuesday. I hooked up Pasquino with my final pair of tickets today at 12:30. So congratulations. Hopefully I'll bump into you and all the rest of the winners that we had throughout this week at the show on Tuesday. And if you're bummed because you didn't win those tickets, you still have some more winning up for grabs this afternoon. Joey Bricks has one final pair of passes to go to Guns N' Roses and Public Enemy. That's the following night, Wednesday, August 5th. So make sure you're listening to him for your chance to get hooked up. I'm a little curious about this Rogers Stadium situation. I've heard mixed reviews. I know it's been up for about a year now. I haven't been myself yet. I've either heard people say it is a terror and a half, or I heard people say, meh, I had a great time. So I'll let you know my official review, I guess, after the long weekend, but hoping to see you there if you're checking out Foo Fighters and Queens of the Stone Age coming up on Tuesday. Here's the Lazies. These guys are performing in Hamilton and Toronto October 3rd and 4th. Tickets to those shows on sale now. It's Too Tough to Die on Hits FM.

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Cooper, School's Out, 97.7 Hits FM. And that's the end of day bell for our time together. Two Hits Nation, gotta get out here, gotta get my ducks in a line before we head over to Canal Days later tonight, H.H. Knoll Park in Port Colborne. Hope to see you there, too. We're just checking in with the Hits FM roadies who are getting ourselves all set up. Joey Bricks is going to be broadcasting live from down there on the grounds momentarily. So hang tight, you can check in with him and get the scoop on what's going down there before things kick off around 6 o'clock. That's when the gates open for tonight. You got Bleeker, JJ Wild, Big Wreck, all performing. Cannot wait to see it. And I hope to see you there too. So with that, have a fabulous weekend. If I don't bump into you at Canal Days, maybe I'll bump into you at Ribfest here at Montebello Park. We'll have lots to talk about when we reconvene on Tuesday. SummerSlam this weekend. Got a couple awesome concerts early next week as well. So looking forward to all of it. Have a great weekend. Enjoy today. Tomorrow looks pretty good. Sunday? I'm hoping the weatherman smartens up before then. On the way, Stone Temple Pilots, Velvet Revolver, July Talk, and leaving you with Billy Talent, Try Honesty.

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A good afternoon, Hits Nation. I'm Joey Briggs, hanging out with you in Port Goulburn at HH Knoll Park for night one of Canal Days. We're coming off Bleaker with Highway, and they are going to be the first band hit the stage tonight for Canal Days. So get here nice and early. The gates should be opening up around 7 o'clock, and then Bleaker will be hitting the stage. Following Bleaker tonight, we got JJ Wild and Big Wreck, who are in the middle of their sound check. And I'm not going to lie, this is pretty awesome. Being one of the only people in the park right now, just getting ready for Canal Days. Big Wreck on stage. Their guitar tone is awesome. Oh, I'm so excited. So yeah, they will be headlining Canal Days tonight at HH Knoll Park in Port Goulburn for night one of Canal Days, the Hits FM night. Can't wait to see you tonight, Hits Nation. So yeah, I'll be broadcasting the show live here, like usual. And I've got a lot of surprises for you today. First of all, giving away those Landmark Cinema passes, four tickets plus four tree passes for you. Do a contest around 3:30 for that. And around 5:30, we'll do another round of Joe Cordian for your chance, your final chance, to win a pair of tickets to go see Guns N' Roses next week in Toronto at Rogers Stadium. So you got those two prizes up for grabs. Also, I got a chance to speak with Ivan Moody, frontman of Five Finger Death Punch, as the band gears up for their RBC Amphitheater show on August 2nd. So we're going to hear from Ivan Moody of Five Finger Death Punch. Plus, I'm going to have some Five Finger Death Punch giveaways for you. Stay tuned for that. Lots going on this afternoon. A Taste of Metal just after 6. Something heavy to pump you up for the weekend. Today in rock history around 4:20. And the Classic Cut is on the way at 2:40. But let's get into it now. We got Metallica. It's Sad But True. 97.7 Hits FM.

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What's happening, Hits Nation? I'm Joey Bricks, hanging out with you in Port Colborne for night one of Canal Days at H.H. Knoll Park. Now, coming up next, I've got a classic cut. We're going back to 89 for this track. Hang tight, it's after a couple. First up, we've got Highly Suspect. It's Little One on Hits.

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1: Oh, yeah, it's time for a classic cut. Today we're going back to the year 1989, the record Trash by Alice Cooper. Now, Alice Cooper wrote this song with Desmond Child, which is one of the more effective ways to produce a hit. A decade earlier, Desmond Child wrote I Was Made for Lovin' You with the members of Kiss, which actually opened the doors for outside writers in rock bands. His next gig was with Bon Jovi, resulting in their breakthrough hit You Give Love a Bad Name and Living on a Prayer. And this was Alice Cooper's first music video to get rotation on MTV. He broke new ground in 1975 when he turned the stage show for his Welcome to My Nightmare tour into a full movie, which actually laid the foundation for Michael Jackson's Thriller video. And fun fact, both clips were narrated by Vincent Price. For this song right here, when it was on MTV and heavy rotation, Alice Cooper tapped into the MTV audience for the first time and became far more relevant to the younger generation, who ended up getting the joke when he showed up in the movie Wayne's World in 1992. But your classic cut off Alice Cooper's 1989 record, Trash. This is Poison on Hits FM.

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0: 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We're coming off Beck with Ride Lonesome. What a vibe. Sitting here at Canal Days at H.H. Knoll Park, surrounded by trees and water. Nice good vibe of Ride Lonesome. Some people may disagree. Some people have said that it puts them to sleep. But, you know, sometimes you got to have a nice little song to just relax you a little bit. I like it. I will defend that song. Jonathan, he's hanging out there in the studio.
1: Yeah,
0: what do you think of that track?
1: See, for me, really like that one. It's like a perfect summertime vibey kind of song. Like, I think it sounds like, it just sounds like driving through the desert or like driving through like a country road on a really warm day, you know?
0: Yeah, it's got a good daytime driving vibe to it. I dig it. You made a good point earlier when we were talking about this song, how like maybe not something you want to hear late night in the winter when it's already miserable out, but when it's a nice peaceful day, I like it. It goes good. It goes well.
1: It's a warm weather song for sure. Like it just gives that vibe, like California sunset, open highway, that kind of vibe. So understand, you know, especially if you're driving home from like a 9 to 5 and you're stuck in like rush hour, it might not fit that vibe. But sometimes that's actually when you need it the most because it helps like calm you down a little bit, you know?
0: I like that. Yeah, especially when you're kind of seething in traffic.
1: Yeah.
0: And then it just calm you down a little bit. And, you know, and it breaks up to the heavy a little bit, which we are going to start rocking a little bit more right now with AC/DC. This is For Those About to Rock, We Salute You, 97.7 Hits FM.

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What is happening, Hits Nation? I am Joey Bricks, live on location for night one of Canal Days at HH Knoll Park in Port Colborne. It is beautiful outside. Sitting at 28 right now in Port Colborne. Sun is shining, not a cloud in the sky. And a little bit of a breeze, too. It's nice. I'm wearing jeans. I'm pretty comfortable in jeans, so I think you'll be all right if you show up in those later on tonight for Canal Days. Make sure you get here around 6 o'clock if you want to catch all the bands. Bleeker, J.J. Wild, and Big Wreck performing tonight at H.H. Knoll Park in Port Colborne for night one of Canal Days. And I've been saying this all week. Make sure you get here nice and early because it is a free show. Everyone loves a free show, so that means a lot of people are going to be here. It's going to get...

act, so make sure you get here nice and early because there is a capacity. Now, hang tight. Coming up next, I'm going to talk about the best souvenir I got for my doctor's appointment today. I'm so excited about this. Can't wait to share it. So hang tight. We'll get there after a few tracks. Right now, latest from Rolling Stones, it's In the Stars on Hits FM.

97.7 Hits FM. That is JJ Wild with Hands. She's going to be hitting the stage later tonight for night one of Canal Days right here at HH Knoll Park in Portland. We're really excited to see JJ Wild. I believe last time she was in St. Catharines. I think she was opening up for the Glorious Sons. Correct me if I'm wrong, but I did hear a lot of great positive reviews about J.J. Wild. So, yeah, looking forward to checking her out on stage tonight for night one of Canal Days. I'm Joey Bricks, hanging out with you here in Port Colborne for Canal Days. And I've had a very eventful day today. It's a big day today, hanging out here at Canal Days, watching the bands later on tonight. But my day started a lot earlier this morning. Had a doctor's appointment. I got my stitches out. Feel a lot better now that the stitches are out, but after the doc took him out, he said to me, Joe, I think we should do a little x-ray. Make sure there's no microfractures in the skull. Yeah, no problem. Let's go. Let's get these x-rays. Go downstairs. Take a couple shots in my head. And as I'm leaving, going to the reception, I take my shot. I'm like, let's do it. When am I ever going to get the chance to see what my skull looks like? So I asked one of the radiologists. I'm like, hey, can I get a copy of that? She's like, yeah. It looks pretty cool. So she sent me a download link, and I have three pictures of my skull. And this is awesome. The first time in my life I ever got to see what my skull looks like. And man, I got a melon on me. Boy, it's a good looking head. Thick jaw. Big, thick forehead. Yeah, that was great. Just looking at pictures of my own skull. Seriously, when do you ever get the chance to see what your bones look like, your skull? The first thing I thought of, too, is now I can take this picture and see if I can get it 3D printed and have a physical copy of my skull. Right now, I got it digitally. I got it streaming. I got to get that physical copy of my skull, see if I can find anyone. If you know anyone, Hits Nation, that can get me a 3D printed version of my skull. I have the photo evidence right here, looking at it right now. And, you know, I'd love to share this with you. Like I say, it's a good-looking skull. I'm very excited about this. But the first people I sent this to was my band. Hey, guys, check it out. This is my skull. The first thing they thought of was, like, we got to put this on the upcoming record. So, I don't know if I'm at liberty now to share my pictures of my skull. This could potentially be giving away the album. So, I'll have to find out, but I don't know. If you want to see what my skull looks like, you could text in. I could text you the picture. But this is awesome. I'm so excited about this. I got pictures of my skull. Hopefully, I can 3D print it. Go from streaming to physical. It's a great day today. I now know what my skull looks like. Here's Ghost on Hits.

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0: 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I'm Joey Bricks hanging out with you live on location for Canal Days, Night 1 in Fort Colborne at HH Knoll Park. But right now, I've got some tickets for you, Hits Nation. Four tickets to Landmark Cinema, movie of your choice, plus four treat passes. Now I'm going to open up this contest to the text line. Give everyone a shot on this. I'm going to play one movie quote. Like all this week, playing a bunch of different movie quotes and a bunch of different callers. They try to guess what film that quote comes from. Just going to give you one right now. Everyone's got a shot. When you hear the quote, you're going to text in to 977-977. The film that quote comes from, but also the character in the film that says this particular quote. Hit it, Jonathan.
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0: Whitesnake on 97.7 Hits FM, Southern Ontario's best rock. I'm Joey Bricks hanging out with you, and we got some winners for those Landmark Cinema passes. Four tickets plus four treat passes, save you some money on the concession stand. You had to tell me what movie this quote comes from and which character said it. This quote right here.
1: You're going to need a bigger boat.
0: And of course, that is from Jaws. The character Martin Brody said that, by actor Roy Scheider. So congratulations to Shannon in Guelph and Evan in Beamsville, who got it correct on the text line. A lot of people got it right on the text line too as well, but those are the ones who got picked for the winners. Congratulations, and thank you to everyone that texted into 977-977. One of the more iconic lines in cinema history. You're going to need a bigger boat. It's one of those missaid lines all the time. A lot of people said, we're going to need a bigger boat, but it's you're going to need a bigger boat, as he says that to Quint, the captain of the ship. Very fitting, playing a Jaws quote, as we are wrapping up Shark Week. Tomorrow is the final day of Shark Week. Gotta love Shark Week. Gotta love sharks in general. Shout out to my boys in Eaten by Sharks, great death metal band from St. Catharines. But yeah, Jaws is like the summer movie. Is there a more perfect film to watch in the summer than Jaws? I don't think so. That's my go-to movie every time in the summer, so maybe this weekend I'll throw Jaws on. So I'd say Jaws, the summer movie. The Thing, that's the winter movie. Halloween, Halloween movie. Grinch, Christmas movie. We got all the seasons covered. What's the spring movie? Shrek? That feels like a good one, actually. Maybe Shrek could be the spring movie. If you got a better one, let me know on the text line, 977-977. But happy Shark Week as we are wrapping it up. Tomorrow is the final day of Shark Week. Go celebrate and watch Jaws. 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

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I am Joey Briggs, live on location for night one of Canal Days in Port Colborne at HH Knoll Park. JJ Wild is currently on stage right now, getting her sound check going before she hits the stage. Later on tonight, we got Bleeker, JJ Wild, and Big Wreck. Make sure you get here nice and early around 6 o'clock to get into the park, because it is going to be packed tonight. And yeah, JJ Wild is sounding real good right now. We're looking forward to catching her set later on tonight. I'm Joey Briggs hanging out with you. Right now, I've got the latest from Nickelback. This track features John 5 on guitar, who actually celebrates a birthday today. Happy birthday to Giovanni Cinco. It's Rattle Cage on its FM.

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97.7 Hits FM, that is Turnstile with Look Out For Me. I like the ending of that song. It's got this cool ambient vibe to it. The actual full song of Look Out For Me just runs just a little past 6 minutes, and that ambient part just gets extended. It turns it... Actually, it's a pretty cool track. You can catch Turnstile live at Woodbine Park on September 12th. 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Go check that out on the website when you can. I'm Joey Bricks, hanging out with you here at H.H. Knoll Park in Port Colborne for night one of Canal Days. Getting ready for the big show later on tonight. And hang tight, coming up next after the break, I've got Today in Rock History. Like usual, rock and roll facts that happen on this day, albums released on this day, and musicians born on this day. Doing a double shot. We're going to celebrate a guitar player and a lead vocalist for Today in Rock History. Coming up next after the break. First up, the Hip Hop Hits.

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10: Good afternoon. Right now, we're going to start off in Burlington, where we have the 40-rebound QEW approaching Walker's Line, a collision blocking two left lanes. Also, the right lane is partially blocked on the ramp to Walker's Line with a stalled truck. We've also got reports of a stalled vehicle, 40-rebound QEW at Niagara Street. Police are on scene handling that. On the Welland Canal, the Clarence Street Bridge is undergoing maintenance. 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
13: July 31st, today in rock history. Let's start with rock and roll facts. On this day in 1957, a drummer named Richard Starkey made his live debut playing drums with the Eddie Clayton Skiffle Group at Liverpool's The Cavern. He'd later be known as another name you may recognize, Ringo Starr. On this day in 1976, Blue Oyster Cult released their hit single, Don't Fear the Reaper.
14: Guess what? I got a fever. And the only prescription is more cowbell.
13: By the way, you can blame radio for that joke. The cowbell isn't really that loud when you listen to it on your home stereo. It's pretty unobtrusive, but radio stations actually compress our signals when we play our music to you, and the cowbell gets compressed so it pops in the mix. Continuing on here for Today in Rock History, was on this day in 1980 during an Eagles concert at Long Beach, California. Tempers boiled over between Glenn Frey and Don Felder, who spent the entire show describing to each other the beating each planned to administer backstage.
15: Three more songs, asshole. You know, and I'm looking at him, and I am ready to go. I can't wait to get my hands on him.
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13: And on this day in 2012, Bruce Springsteen played his longest show ever. It took place in Helsinki, Finland at the end of a European tour, and it lasted 4 hours and 6 minutes. A couple records released on this day. Journey released Escape in 1981, and Five Finger Death Punch released The Way of the Fist in 2007. And finally, four musicians born on this day. Starting with Alissa White Glues, vocalist of Arch Enemy and The Agonist. John Five, current guitarist of Motley Crue. He also played with Rob Zombie and Marilyn Manson. And finally, vocalist for Avenged Sevenfold, Matt Shadows, celebrates a birthday today. Happy birthday to everyone. For right now, for Matt Shadows, here's Avenged Sevenfold with Afterlife on Hits FM.

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Oh, yeah, we got the Ghost Toast coming up next. This is where you text me things to talk about, whatever you want, whatever's on your mind, whatever you want to talk about, whatever you want to ask me. 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I'll get to as many texts as I can after a couple tracks. First up, we got Sublime on Hits.

0: 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Text me whatever you'd like, whatever's on your mind, whatever you want to talk about, whatever you want to ask me. 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
1: Nicole, do you know?
0: Do we have a tent at Rip Fest this weekend?
2: We do, yeah.
0: We do. There you go. I'm sitting here with promo, so that confirms it. St. Catharines Rip Fest. It's FM. We'll be there. This is from Lorenzo. He says, hey, Joey, just wanted to give a huge shout-out to Mateo, helping out with hits at Canal Days. If you happen to run into him, have him give you his delicious baked ziti and meatball recipe. It's out of this world. Mateo, you make good ziti and meatballs? Get out of here. You going to bring me some? What a beauty. Shout-out to Mateo. Good guy. He's going to bring me some ziti and meatball. Are you kidding? You make it? What a beauty. I got to try it. Oh, I'm excited now. Thanks, Lorenzo. Joey, shout out to all of you at Hits Nation. Hits Nation is very lucky to have the best DJs playing the best music. My question is, what wind instrument makes the best fart noise? That's from Jeff. Well, thank you for the kind words, Jeff. Really appreciate that. And to answer your question, trumpet makes the best fart noise of any instrument. Is mayonnaise an instrument? Did you ever figure out if the Glorious Sun song was actually from The Sopranos? Yeah, I did look it up. Someone asked about the Glorious Suns yesterday, their song Heavy, inspired by The Sopranos. Yeah, I gave it a quick goog. Yeah, the track Heavy was actually inspired by The Sopranos. Coming heavy means showing up armed and dangerous. I always thought it was like maybe like a Western thing. A couple of cowboys doing a shootout. But yeah, Come Heavy or Don't Come at All from the Glorious Suns track Heavy was inspired by The Sopranos. That's neat. Die Hard was a Christmas movie. Change my mind. I don't want to change your mind. Is that that's what you think? Then it's a Christmas movie. Hey, Ghost Host, happy Friday. It's the Bowling Family. Hope you and your family are doing well. It's Andy and Ashley this week. So we want you to book the ultimate concert with one band from each decade. One band from the 70s, 80s, 90s, 2000s, and 2010s. Thanks, Joey, and have an awesome weekend. Andy, Ashley, and the entire Bowling Family, thanks for texting in. Always looking forward to hearing from you every Friday. Let's do this. Ultimate concert, band from each decade. 70s, we're going Black Sabbath. 80s, Metallica. 90s, Death. 2000s, late Pantera. That reinventing the steel Pantera. And then 2010s... Let's do Gojira. If you had the chance to marry a cartoon character, would it be Marge Simpson or Lois Griffin? Michelle from Stony Creek. Oh, we're going Lois. She's a fox. Did you ever end up sharing that coveted meatball recipe from the other day? The people have spoken that they want your meatballs. I know. Yes, a lot of people do want my meatball recipe. It was a very, it was overwhelming with the amount of text that I got asking for that meatball recipe. Maybe I'll make a video of me making these meatballs. It turns out Mateo's got some good meatballs too. We'll have to collaborate. Maybe have a meatball off. Are you at Canal Days all weekend? No, just today. Today's Hits FM day. So yeah, we got Bleeker, JJ Wild, and Big Wreck. Hits FM is here. We're hanging out in the Captain's Lounge. So, yeah, just today is the Hits FM day. It's Cumber. We need another video, but the reaction from you seeing Carl's butt, if you have. Oh, don't worry. That is coming. Carl Brown will be here at Canal Days, and he is going to show me his butt. I'm very excited about this. If you saw my video I posted on Instagram, I was very sad that I was the only co-worker of his that did not see his butt. So he's going to show me that, and I'll show him my skull. I got a bunch of x-rays of my skull today, which I'm very excited about. So... he can trade me his butt for my skull. What a sentence. All right, well, there's a lot more. I'm going to try to get back to you on the text line, but that's I'm running out of time here. So thank you so much for all the texts at 977-977 for the Ghost Host.
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7: Fort Erie Van QEW approaching Walker's Line. Problems there have cleared, but it's still slow from Bronte. We also have a crash reported Fort Erie Van QEW past Centennial Parkway. And we are also seeing heavy delays on the QEW both ways between the junction and Victoria Avenue. Fort Erie Van QEW past the 405 and eastbound 405 past the QEW. Stalled vehicles reported in those areas. 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

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That is Big Rec with Bombs Away. Big Rec are going to be headlining night one tonight here at HH Noel Park in Port Colborne for Canal Days. They actually sound checked with that track, Bombs Away. So right when I walked in here into the venue, I could hear the band playing that song, and it sounded so good. Oh, man, that guitar tone is crushing. It's super clear. And they went a little heavier with that ending breakdown with Bombs Away. So looking forward to hearing that in its full force tonight for Canal Days Night 1. They are going to be headlining at HH Noel Park. And again, make sure you get here nice and early because it is going to get busy. There is a capacity-free show. A lot of people going to show up. Make sure you get there at a good time so you can enjoy the show. I'm Joey Briggs hanging out with you. Soon, I got to talk to Jonathan. He's back in the studio right now because, well, he's got to prepare me for seeing Carl's butt. He has seen it. I have not. We're going to talk about it. Hang tight. Right now, we got Billy Talent on Hits.

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At Shinedown with Simple Man, 97.7 Hits FM. I'm Joey Bricks hanging out with you. Hope you're having a great day as we are kicking off the long weekend at Canal Days. I'm having a fantastic day. Just, you know, hanging out here at HH Knoll Park. The sun is shining. Beautiful weather. Got a nice little breeze. Getting ready for the long weekend. I got my stitches out earlier today. Got some x-rays done. And I got to take home copies of my skull. That's amazing. Who could say they know what their skull looks like? I do. I can say that now. I'm very excited about this, and I want to do things with this picture of my skull.

0: I already sent a picture to Jeff, who's going to 3D print it. Hopefully I can hold this 3D printed image of my skull. Maybe put it on a t-shirt. Maybe make a mug out of it. The possibilities are endless. My band already wants to use it for some album artwork, so very excited about that. Got a picture of my skull. I'm going to show that to Carl Brown later on today because he's going to show me his butt. Jonathan.
1: Yeah, buddy.
0: Can you prepare me for what I'm about to feast my eyes on later when Carl Brown shows up to Canal Days and shows me a pic of his butt?
1: I don't think there's anything I could possibly say that could prepare you for what your eyes will feast upon. Joey, have you ever seen somebody who looks like two different people from the back?
0: I don't think I have.
1: Like, it almost looks like, in a way, Carl's butt does not look like it should belong to him.
0: Like a bad Photoshop?
1: Yeah, it's almost like two photos merged together. Like they took the legs of one man and attached it to a body of another.
0: Wow.
1: Because it just does, the math doesn't math. It really doesn't.
0: I need
1: to
0: know a little context on this, because I only know about this because I saw the video on social media of Carl showing you that picture of his butts and your reaction, and then he showed it to everyone in promo. He showed it to everybody but me, and I'm excited to finally see it now. But, like, what's the backstory behind this? He was out on vacation, and his wife got him in the nude and took a pic?
1: Yeah, I guess they went to a beach spot where Carl was able to strip down to the nude and get in the water. And
0: So this is a fully nude photo of Carl from the back.
1: Oh, it is. It is. Oh. It is fully nude. There's not. It's not just a moon. It is. It is truly something walking in towards the ocean.
0: Wow. Be careful what you wish for. I've been asking for it all week, and I guess I'm getting it. I'll be seeing that later today.
1: I don't want to say that you're going to regret your experience, but you're just going to leave with more questions than answers, I would say.
0: Yeah, I guess so. Judging from your reactions, Hits Nation, if you don't know what we're talking about, you can go on the Hits FM social media pages, Instagram. There's videos of Carl Brown showing this picture to people at Hits FM. Jonathan Promo showing the picture of his butt and the reactions they gave. So I guess I will give you my reaction. Stay tuned to the Hits FM social media pages because Carl's going to come by later. He's going to show me that picture and we'll get my reaction of it, but yeah, Jonathan, you say there's not much you can prepare me for. Just get ready.
1: No, I think you just gotta roll with it. You gotta take back all the feedback that's in those social posts, the things that have already been said. You know, maybe try to build a picture in your head of what you think based on our reactions. But no matter what you imagine, you will leave the moment thinking, "What did I just see?"
0: Very exciting stuff. Thank you, Jonathan, for the preparation.
1: No worries, buddy.
0: I'll show you a picture of my skull, though. It's really cool.
1: I'm kind of stoked to see the skull, honestly.
0: Yeah, I'll send you some pics. It's awesome.
1: I have mine somewhere on a DVD, but I don't know what I did with it.
0: Well, retrieve them. We can compare skulls.
1: I will see if I can track them down from my concussion days in my early 20s.
0: All right, well, Jonathan, thank you for that. And, yeah, like I said, Hits Nation, Carl Brown will be here at some point, and I will see his butt. But stay tuned. Coming up next, you're going to hear from Ivan Moody of Five Finger Death Punch. Yesterday, I had a chance to speak with the man. He's going to talk about the show in Toronto, Five Finger Death Punch, will be performing at RBC Amphitheater on August 2nd. So we're going to hear from Ivan Moody from Five Finger Death Punch. Hang tight. Right now, this is Bad Wolves with Paint It Red on Hits.

0: 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That is Finger 11 with Paralyzer. Hey, they played Canal Days last year, and you can catch Finger 11 in a few weeks. They're going to be at Jackson Triggs Winery doing an acoustic set, a nice intimate acoustic set with Finger 11. Again, that is August 22nd at Jackson Triggs Winery. 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I'm Joey Briggs hanging out with you, and last night I had a chance to catch up with Ivan Moody, lead vocalist of Five Finger Death Punch. First of all, what a cool dude. Real down to earth. We had a really good chat. I enjoyed his company yesterday. So you can check out that full interview at hitsfm.com. It will be posted next week. So look out for that full interview with Ivan Moody of Five Finger Death Punch. We talked about the band's upcoming record, or I should say brand new record, because it was dropped today. Legacy, their 10th studio record, dropped today on all digital platforms. It will be released in physical formats on September 18th. They split those two dates up. So, yeah. Five Finger Death Punch, new record, Legacy, out today. You can go listen to that. They are celebrating their 20th anniversary this year with the Legacy Tour, and you can catch them in Toronto this Sunday at RBC Amphitheater. Tickets available at hitsfm.com. But here's a little clip of that interview of Ivan Moody talking about Canada and what to expect with a Five Finger Death Punch show. You guys are going to be in Toronto at RBC Amphitheater on August 2nd. Fans are super excited. I've been giving away tickets here on the radio station. Whenever we play your song, like, the Five Finger Death Punch fandom is very vocal. So I know in Toronto it's going to be a crazy show. Very excited for you guys to come down here. What are some of your favorite memories of playing in Canada? And what does performing in Canada mean to you?
1: First off, I know everybody hears it, but there's such a level of respect for music in Canada that you really don't find in a lot of places. I mean, it's out there, but it's not as concentrated, as focused as it is in Canada. You guys take your music real f***ing seriously. You can go as far back as Brian Adams, Alanis Morissette, Theory of a Dead Man, Nickelback. You guys, even our producer Kevin Churko and Kane are from Canada. There's a certain light to the music up there that you guys carry. It's a torch and you hold it very proudly. So every time we come up there, it's like, we gotta give our A game at this level with you. Because again, New York's kind of one of those places, they stand there and they're like, what have you done for me lately? And then you go to the West Coast and they're like, yeah, whatever, dude, you know? And it's like, and I'm not trying to, you know, put the whole cliche on, but there are certain things that fit with certain areas. And Canada is just such a music loved place, man. It's almost like just relaxing. When I go in there, it's like, there's no stress. Let's just go out and have fun and play the music that these people are asking us to play and giving our best performance, man. We have a lot to live up to. You guys are known for your music. A class, all the time. So for us, it's just a matter of getting up there and do what we do best and having some fun with some secondary family.
0: Well, what would you tell someone who is seeing Five Finger Death Punch for the first time? How would you prepare them for a Five Finger Death Punch show?
1: Come in with no expectations. Leave all the dirt at the door. We're here to have a good time. I always say this at our shows. There's no left. There's no right. At a Five Finger Death Punch show, we are all bad company. So if this is your first time, welcome to the family. Embrace it, but wear a seatbelt.
0: There you go, a little clip of Ivan Moody, lead singer of Five Finger Death Punch. 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But yeah, Five Finger Death Punch celebrating their 20th anniversary, and their brand new record, Legacy, is out now. 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
8: On the Fort Erie of MQBW approaching Victoria Avenue, we've got reports of a stalled vehicle. We are still seeing heavy delays both directions anyway between the 403-407 junction and Victoria Avenue. In Grimsby, Casablanca Boulevard at North and South Service Roads, we've got reports of traffic light faults. Now, Grimsby Power did say the hydro was restored in the area. If the traffic lights still aren't working properly, please treat them as always stops. 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

Hey, that's Soundgarden with Spoonman, 97.7 Hits FM. I'm Joy Bricks, hanging out with you in Port Colborne at Canal Days, sitting here in the Captain's Lounge at HH Knoll Park, getting ready for the big show tonight. But right now, Hits Nation, this is your final chance to win yourself a pair of tickets to go see Guns N' Roses in Toronto at Rogers Stadium on August 5th next week. So I got these final pair of tickets for you right now. Jonathan's back in the studio. He's going to take your calls, 905-688-9797. Give him a call right now. We're going to get a few callers, and we'll do Joe Cordian. We'll do it remotely. He's going to play the Joe Cordian. I'm going to talk to the callers, and we're going to find out and see who gets the Joe Cordian right. If you get it right, you are going to win those Guns N' Roses tickets. Again, 905-688-9797. We're playing Joe Cordian right after Foo Fighters on Hits.

0: It's time for the best game in all of radio, or at least the best titled game in all of radio. Joe Cordian. I'm Joe. I play the accordion, and I'm going to perform a riff or melody from a song that we play here on this station, but performed on the instrument, the accordion. You have to give me the correct band and song. If you get it right, you are going to win the final pair of tickets to go see Guns N' Roses next week when they make a stop in Toronto at Rogers Stadium. So Jonathan's back at the studio right now. I'm in Port Colborne at HH Knoll Park getting ready for Canal Days. He's got some callers on the line. Let's start with the first one, Jonathan. Who do we got? Dusty, right?
1: Yes, you do.
0: Dusty, how you doing, man? Can you hear me okay?
1: Yes, I can. Can you hear me?
0: Perfect. How you doing today, brother?
1: Not too bad.
0: All right. Now, let me ask you. Have you heard Joe Cordian today? Or Joe Cordian in general?
1: I know what it is now, but I haven't heard it done before.
0: Okay, so it's a very simple game. I'm going to play a riff or melody from a song that we play here on the station. It has to be from the station. You've definitely heard the song before. And you just got to give me the correct band and song from this little Joe Cordian clip. Jonathan's going to play it for you.
1: All right.
0: All right, that's it. Cut it. There we go.
1: Just Don't Fear the Reaper.
0: Don't Fear the Reaper? Blue Oyster Cult, Don't Fear the Reaper. Jonathan, play the whole thing.

0: You nailed it. Louis, you called Don't Fear the Reaper. You got it, man. That was the Joe Cordy, and I specifically went with that song because that song was released on this day in 1978. So shout out to Blue Oyster Cult, Don't Fear the Reaper, and shout out to you, Dusty, because you got it right. You got yourself two tickets to go see Guns N' Roses next week. Well done. Dusty's fired up.
1: I've been trying all week, man, so this is like, yes.
0: You've been trying on both shows, on Soper and Brown show and my show?
1: I got through once and I failed. I failed on a different game.
0: So. I love this because, you know, it shows that if you do fail at one point in the week, you can come back, redeem yourself. Dusty, you did it. You got it. Two tickets to go see Guns N' Roses. Well done, brother.
1: Fudge.
0: Yeah, well done, man. Well done. Hang on the line, Jonathan. We'll get all your information so we can send you these tickets.

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1: I wish. Maybe actually it's not actually a good thing. What? But if people could see the things that you get angry at on a day to day basis, yeah. Like if I could
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1: just
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1: Anytime I have hiccups, Carl just goes, oh God.
2: You all right?
1: Yeah. Every time I'm like, I can't control that.
2: Well, I wish you could.
1: It's unreasonable.
2: I know it is. I'm upset at myself when I have them, too, if that helps.
1: You know, it doesn't.
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14: 40 rebound QEW approaching Ontario Street, Beamsville. We still have a stalled vehicle reported there. Approaching Victoria Avenue, problems are gone. New problem at the 405, though, blocking a live lane. At Mountain, a stalled vehicle reported, and we're seeing heavy delays in that immediate area. Southbound 406 past Westchester, a pothole is being reported, and the Clarence Street Bridge is shut down for maintenance. 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

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I am Joey Bricks, kicking off night one of Canal Days in Port Colborne at H.H. Knoll Park. Tonight we've got Bleeker, J.J. Wild, and Big Wreck. The doors are opening, or should I say the gates are opening, in 1 minute. Soon this place will be jammed. You want to make sure you get here nice and early because there is a capacity free show. A lot of people going to show up. You want to make sure you get here on time and check out those awesome bands. Again, that is Bleeker hitting the stage around 6:30. Following that is J.J. Wild and the headliners tonight, Big Wreck. Here's Bleeker on Hits FM.

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0: 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It's Evanescence, Who Will You Follow? And that wraps it up for me today. Thank you so much for hanging out with me today as we are kicking off night one of Canal Days in Port Colborne at HH Knoll Park. It is time for the bands to be hitting the stage, sitting here in the Captain's Lounge, broadcasting the show all day. And right now I can see everyone making their way into the park. They are piling in, so make sure you get here nice and early. It is going to get filled up tonight. Bleeker, JJ Wild, and Big Rex stacked lineup for night one of Canal Day. It's going to be a lot of fun. So yeah, make sure you get here because Bleeker should be hitting the stage soon around, I'd say about 6:30. I'll be up on the stage soon introducing the band. It's going to be a lot of fun. If you come see me walking around, Canal Day's come by, say hi. Ask to see a picture of my skull because I have that on hand. I got the x-rays today and I asked for some copies of them. So if I have them, if you want to see my skull, just come by and say hi and ask. I got them for you. But yeah, we'll be hanging out here for the rest of the night. Can't wait to see you all, Hits Nation. Thank you so much for tuning in, listening to the show. Jonathan, thank you so much for manning the motherboard back at the studio. Jonathan, you coming by later?
1: Oh, yeah. I'm literally getting picked up by the wife, and we're heading down there.
0: Perfect. Can't wait to see you soon. Thanks for all the help, man. Appreciate
1: it. Cheers. Anytime.
0: Thanks, man. Oh, and Carl Brown should be here soon to show me a picture of his butt. So stay tuned for my reaction, as that is going to be posted on the Hits FM social media pages. But yeah, let's get ready for Canal Days. Hope you have a great long weekend, whatever you are up to. I'll catch you on Tuesday when I am back in the afternoon. And yeah, looking forward to Canal Days. Come by, say hi. I'll be walking around in the park all night tonight. Going to leave you with a heavy track because it is a Friday. Every Friday we do a taste of metal, something heavy to pump you up for the weekend. So I've got Testament coming up next. Thanks so much for joining me this afternoon. Have a great weekend. And as always, you be safe, be cool, have fun. I'm Joey Bricks, hitting the bricks.
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9: We have three stalled vehicles still being reported right now. Fort Erie BAM QEW at Ontario Street, Beansville at Jordan and approaching the 406. Problems at Mountain have been cleared away, though. In Niagara on the Lake, Queenston Road remains closed both ways between Niagara Stone Road and Airport Road, with Coon Road also closed between Queenston and York, and that's because of the QEW Garden City Skyway Bridge Twinning Project. 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
11: Big problems now on the 40 rebound QEW past Casablanca. We've got a crash reported. Police are on scene. We're seeing heavy delays from the Red Hill, but it's also affecting Toronto bound QEW traffic. We're seeing it very slow from Bartlett over to the Welland Canal. The Clarence Street Bridge remains unavailable because of ongoing maintenance. 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
1: Okay, we're going to Broome County, New York. Now, I don't know...
2: Broome County.
1: Yeah, I don't know what the conditions are like over in Broome County.
2: Let's see if I can find out where Broome County is.
1: How far is it from
2: county
1: us?
2: County in New York State. Is that Broome with an E?
1: Yes.
2: It's like Binghamton area.
1: It's 4 hours away from us.
2: Yeah.
1: A four-hour commute.
2: Mm-hmm.
1: So it's probably snowing, I would imagine.
2: I would
1: probably
2: think
1: getting
2: so.
1: Some over there
2: probably.
1: Right now.
2: Yeah.
1: And people having to use their snow shovels, right?
2: Mm-hmm.
1: Probably clear their driveways and whatnot. And if you were going to rob someone's home, you'd probably look around to make sure the homeowner wasn't currently outside, right?
2: Yeah, usually. Yeah.
1: It's the idea?
2: I think so.
1: You encase the place and is there anybody watching me?
2: Mm-hmm.
1: Is there anybody in like the immediate vicinity of the house I'm breaking into? Or, yeah, is there somebody shoveling the driveway?
2: Right out front?
1: Where I'm breaking into.
2: Okay.
1: And that's what happened here.
2: Okay.
1: Broome County, New York. A man attempted to break into a home, actually smashed a window of a home, but neglected to realize the homeowner was shoveling snow at the time.
2: He's right there.
1: Homeowner beat the piss out of him with his shovel. It even says in the story, metal shovel.
2: Yeah.
1: So it must have had some pretty heavy-duty gimmick there. But he beat the absolute piss out of him.
2: Right.
1: Just beat him up with the shovel, called the police. Every time he tried to get up, he'd hit him again.
2: Yeah.
1: Police arrived, and the other man was just in the fetal position. Yelling for help, by the way.
2: It does make that clear in the story here.
1: Yeah.
2: In the fetal position, it says.
1: Which is so great.
2: Yeah.
1: He's been charged with burglary and criminal mischief.
2: Yeah. I've got a name here. Do you get one in your story?
1: Nicholas Sacco?
2: Yeah, age 42 of Endicott, New York. Yeah, it says the caller to 911 had reported somebody had broken a window to their house and was trying to get inside before being confronted by the homeowner. They heard another breaking of glass near his residence shortly after that, around 4:45. This is on December 7th. Says the homeowner, discovered Sacco attempting to break in, confronted him, pushed him onto his enclosed porch, grabbed his snow shovel, struck him several times with it. Apparently the guy tried to leave. The homeowner kept him on scene until deputies arrived.
1: And you just lay in there in the fetal position just going, I picked the wrong house, huh?
2: I picked the wrong house today. The guy with the snow shovel out front should have been a clue.
0: It's cool. Waking up early isn't for everyone. Or them, really. It's the best of Soper and Brown on Hits FM.

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1: Carl, are you a fan of dogs?
2: I would say I'm a fan of dogs.
1: This person is too, and he wanted to sing a little story about it.
3: I want a dog, but my wife does not.
1: That's tough.
3: I have three kids.
1: Also tough.
3: One's a newborn.
1: Very tough.
3: I've always wanted a dog in my life, and all of a sudden my wife says no. If you get one, you'll have to go. I said, are you joking, Shannon?
1: Shannon?
3: She

0: said, what the...
1: Oh,
0: when
1: yeah,
0: it came to me that the answer is a beautiful puppy, my wife is not interested in it, and it's making me sick.
2: Is that Bubble Guy?
3: That was Bubble Guy. That was Bubble Guy.
2: You see, you got three kids, including a newborn.
3: And the wife doesn't want the dog?
2: Man, I got to side with her for at least the next 12 months.
3: Yeah?
2: You've already got three kids. One of them requires, like, around-the-clock attention right now. You want to introduce a puppy into this, too? You already got one thing that you can't command to poop when you want.
3: Yeah.
2: You got to give that a year.
3: Yeah?
2: Give it a year. Right? Let everybody gain a little bit of independence before you introduce another element to the scenario.
3: It's so hard. We've talked about this before, right?
2: Imagine that. Like, think back when Marsh was just born. Yeah. How old was that? Em was what, three?
3: Yeah, two.
2: She was
3: almost
2: two and
3: three.
2: A bit, three, yeah, whatever. Three. Marsh newborn. Like, if you threw a puppy at Chelsea in that scenario, right? Bad. And just went off to work and did your thing.
3: It'd have been bad.
2: Right? Come on. We gotta be adults here.
3: Now, are you wondering, though, what kind of dog it is?
2: Sure.
3: That he wants?
2: Like, he's got one specific dog that he's got his eye on?
3: Well, he called back.
2: Okay.
0: And just in case anybody's wondering, it's a Safer News Golden Retriever, and I think it's damn cute. His name is Mr. Brown.
3: Oh.
0: Like, what? It's gotta happen, right? Carl! Matt! What do you think? Do I just buy this puppy because I'm going to meet him?
3: Oh,
2: it's already over.
3: That's bad.
2: It's already over.
3: It's bad.
2: Do you say a Saint Bernard?
3: Yeah,
2: is that
3: I
2: what you
3: so?
2: Said, a Saint Bernard?
3: I think it did. He did say that. He's going to look at the dog.
2: Is there, are you going to look at the dog?
3: I mean...
2: Without yeah. So your wife has said no. She's overwhelmed with three kids, including a newborn, and you're going to look at the dog. You've already made your choice.
3: Yeah.
2: You've already made your choice, so.
3: Oh, she's going to be so mad.
2: Better be cute.
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